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1: Five people are dead and three critically injured after an Amazon cargo plane overran a runway at Miami International Airport on Sunday. Officials say the Boeing 767 landed around 2 p.m. before leaving the runway and coming to rest near a roadway. The plane was operated by a North Carolina-based 21 Air and was flying from San Juan, Puerto Rico. Snoop Dogg is hiring an ice cream taster. Rich Cassone explains.
2: The gig is just for 3 months, but pays one lucky applicant $30,000 to travel the world tasting ice cream for Snoop's Dr. Bombay ice cream brand. Snoop is opening the application to people around the world, and the job description includes some delicious assignments like discovering unique ice cream trends, tasting desserts in different cities, and creating social media content. The job is listed on LinkedIn if you want to apply. I'm Rich Cassone.
1: And Hawaii is preparing for heavy rain and coastal flooding as a major hurricane moves closer to the islands. Hurricane Lowell is packing maximum sustained winds of 125 miles per hour, about 600 miles southwest of Honolulu. I'm Mark Mayfield.
3: For Northwest Indiana, lows around the upper 50s tonight. East winds around 5 miles per hour. For Monday, Labor Day, mostly sunny skies, highs in the upper 70s. East winds 5 to 10 miles per hour. Tomorrow night, mostly clear skies, then becoming partly cloudy, lows around 60. Tuesday, partly cloudy skies, highs in the mid-80s. Tuesday night, partly cloudy, lows in the lower 70s. A chance of showers with a slight chance of thunderstorms. Wednesday morning, highs in the mid-80s.

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5: Hey girl, you know what you've been missing?

For northwest Indiana, tonight a few clouds in the region, lows in the upper 50s. Winds out of the east around 5 miles per hour. Mostly sunny skies for Labor Day with highs around 80. Monday night, becoming partly cloudy, lows in the lower 60s. Tuesday, a few clouds, highs in the mid-80s, with lows in the lower 70s Tuesday night. Looking ahead to Wednesday, a chance of showers and storms, highs in the mid-80s. That's your region forecast.

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1: For Northwest Indiana, tonight, temperatures falling into the upper 50s. Winds out of the east around 5 miles per hour. Tomorrow, Labor Day, mostly sunny skies, highs around 80. East winds 5 to 10 miles per hour. Monday night, becoming partly cloudy, lows in the lower 60s. Tuesday, partly cloudy skies, highs in the mid-80s. Tuesday night, partly cloudy, lows in the lower 70s. Chance of showers and thunderstorms Wednesday with highs in the mid-80s.
2: 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Another teenager fell victim to fake pills. 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
6: Hello there, I'm Steve Harmon, wife Becky, adopted shelter pup Leo, my shadow here with me on Country Gold, 80s, 90s, early 2000s country this Labor Day weekend. We're going to spend a lot of time with Clint Black. Talk about his music, his life, his new book. Here's Patti Loveless. Blame It on That Lying, Cheating Heart of Yours on Country Gold.

0: Patty Loveless, Blame It On You, Lying, Cheating, No Good, Double Dealing, you know the rest story on Country Gold. I'm Steve Harmon, Rolling Stone, ranking that song in the top 200 of all time. Hard to argue with that one. We love to have this show powered by you. 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
1: Hey, this is Frank from Mansfield, Pennsylvania. 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
0: You bet.

Digging Up Bones, Randy Travis on Country Gold. I'm Steve Harmon. Congrats to Randy. Carrie Underwood surprised him on stage at the Grand Ole Opry with a custom-designed scarf to celebrate 40 years as an official Opry member. 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You call it in. 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
3: Hi, Steve. This is Matthew from Lowell, Maine, and I wanted to request Drinkin' and Dreamin' by Waylon Jennings. Thank you very much.

0: Drinking and Dreaming, Waylon Jennings on Country Gold. 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
1: 1985.
0: It got all the way to number two, but couldn't get past Ronnie Millsap's hit. Lost in the 50s tonight. Doobie-doo. By the way, we have fantastic news about Waylon Jennings' new album, Diamonds, on our Facebook page. And our source, it's a talk with his son, Shooter Jennings. Facebook page, Country Gold with Steve Harmon. Clint Black, the star of this Labor Day weekend, coming up.
1: This is Country Gold. I got a quarter. Heads Carolina, tails California. With Steve Harmon.
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0: A better man, Clint Black on Country Gold. I'm Steve Harmon. That is the debut single from his breakthrough debut album. It went number one, and it was the first time I heard the words, "Hey, it's Clint." Since the last time we talked, so much has happened. Matter of fact, last time you were on, you were talking about this book. Clint has a Grammy Award, a star on Hollywood Walk of Fame, a CMA, ACM Awards, 20 million sales or so. But then the one that has happened since the last time we talked, a special award that they didn't tell you about? An Icon Award?
1: Yep, I was not aware. BMI came to the house and sat me down and said, "We're doing this and we're not going to tell you anything else." So everything was a surprise. Fantastic.
0: What do you get? What did you get for that? Do you get a special, like a Clint Black bust?
1: I got a silver bucket. Highfaluters probably have another name for it, but it's engraved.
0: Oh, wow.
1: It's beautiful. It's you know, picture a really beautiful ice bucket for champagne bottle in like the ritziest hotel.
0: Oh, wow.
1: And then engrave on there that I'm an icon, and that's what you'll see.
0: And does that mean that's what I have to call you now?
1: Actually, it's Sir Icon. I have ancestors from England, so.
0: Sir Clint Black on Country Gold, killing time.

0: Clint Black, Killing Time on Country Gold. I'm Steve Harmon, and for Labor Day weekend, we're visiting with Mr. Sir Icon Clint Black. I should tell you the name of his new book is Killing Time, and I made a grave error in judgment. I got the audio book, and what I didn't know was your audio book of Killing Time, the book, is 6 hours long.
1: Yeah, and it took a lot longer than that to record it. Somebody told me I had to know how to read.
0: So there's no ad-libbing. You're just going by the script then in the book?
1: Yeah, and there are two people paying attention to every syllable.
0: Oh.
1: And sometimes the producer would say, you know, can we do that line again starting here? Two guys ready to pounce on me. I could only do about 2 or 3 hours at a sitting.
0: Now, are you SAG-AFTRA? Did you get SAG-AFTRA money for doing that too?
1: I have not checked the mailbox. I just got home, and that's what I'm going to do next.
0: See if you're getting paid. See if you're making any money on this book. Clint Black, Put Yourself in My Shoes on Country Gold.

0: Put yourself in my shoes, Clint Black on Country Gold. I'm Steve Harmon. Coming up, Clint Black does something my dad would never have allowed.
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0: Drinking and driving will change your whole world. 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
8: For Northwest Indiana, tonight a few clouds with lows around the upper 50s. North-northeast wind around 5 miles per hour, becoming east overnight. Labor Day, sunny skies with a high around 80. East wind 5 to 10 miles per hour. For Monday night, partly cloudy skies with a low around 60. Tuesday, mostly sunny with a high in the mid-80s. Tuesday night, partly cloudy, lows in the lower 70s. Chance of showers and storms Wednesday, highs in the mid-80s.
9: This is McGruff the Crime Dog, and I need you to help me take a bite out of crime. Another teenager fell victim to fake pills. 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

0: Walking away from the album Killing Time. Clint Black on Country Gold. I'm Steve Harmon. Clint Black's book is out. It's called, well, appropriately enough, it's called Killing Time. And there's a part in there, Clint, where you drop out of high school and just begin to go to work. I couldn't do that. My dad would have popped me in the nose. But you went out and did you go right to the honky-tonks then?
1: Yeah, I went into construction first. I think I had gotten a couple of gigs as a soloist, but mainly I became an iron worker, and I did that until I couldn't stand it. I told my brother Kevin we should be singing somewhere, and we walked off the job. He went back, but I didn't, and just walked off the job.

0: into a better life.
1: Yeah, well, eventually.
0: Yeah, I remember. Nothing's News, Clint Black is on Country Gold.

0: Clint Black, Nothing's News from Killing Time. The album Killing Time, it's also the name of the book. I'm Steve Harmon. This is Country Gold. It's Labor Day weekend. Time for the Tim McGraw hot dog story. Coming up.
1: Hot dog. She's my baby. Hot dog. Drives me crazy. Hot dog. Don't mean maybe. You ought to see my baby at the hot dog stand.
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0: Tim McGraw, something like that. Steve Harmon, this is Country Gold on Labor Day weekend. Some people call that the Labor Day weekend song or the barbecue stain song. And for Labor Day, how about the famous Tim McGraw gets fired story?
1: There was a place called Hound Dogs Hot Dogs that was right on the corner of where the Circle is now in Nashville, where the statues are. Kenny Chesney, Tracy Lawrence, and I sat with guitars on stools just playing music for people that would come up and buy hot dogs, and we lived off those hot dogs. And then I think Kenny got us fired because there were clown heads on the trash can. And our job at the end of the night, when we finished singing, we were supposed to take the clown heads, run a chain, throw them, and lock them up. And I think Kenny didn't do it one night, and they got stolen, and we got fired.
0: The Tim McGraw Got Fired story. Here's Tim, Kenny Chesney, Tracy Lawrence. You find out who your friends are on Country Gold.

0: You find out who your friends are. Tracy Lawrence, Tim McGraw, Kenny Chesney on Country Gold. I'm Steve Harmon of Country Gold. Fun fact, that song took forever to get to number one. It was first released in August of 2006 and got to number one in June of 2007. That's crazy, but they made a lot of money because of that. Speaking of numbers, let's do a Labor Day top three countdown. Lisa, our Country Gold numerologist.
1: 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Number three.

0: and the number one song Labor Day weekend, 1988.
1: Paulette Carlson, Cactus and Highway 101. Do You Love Me? 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
3: For Northwest Indiana, lows around the upper 50s tonight, east winds around 5 miles per hour. For Monday, Labor Day, mostly sunny skies, highs in the upper 70s, east winds 5 to 10 miles per hour. Tomorrow night, mostly clear skies, then becoming partly cloudy, lows around 60. Tuesday, partly cloudy skies, highs in the mid-80s. Tuesday night, partly cloudy, lows in the lower 70s. A chance of showers with a slight chance of thunderstorms Wednesday morning, highs in the mid-80s.
4: 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Another teenager fell victim to fake pills. 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
3: 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Appreciate you making a little time for us on this Labor Day weekend. I'm Steve Harmon. 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Superstar, our buddy Clint Black will be on with us in just a couple of minutes. Here's Ricky Skaggs and Country Boy on Country Gold.

0: songs here. Why don't you tell me what you want to hear so I can get closer to the actual one you want to hear?
1: Hey, Steve, it's Jason from Michigan. Can you play Bailey and the Boys? Wish I Had a Heart of Stone. Thank you.
0: I didn't see that one coming. Bailey and the Boys on Country Gold.

Ricky Skaggs has released his first song in 10 years. It's called Say a Prayer, and you can hear it and listen to our conversation with Ricky Skaggs on our Facebook page, Country Gold with Steve Harmon. We have thousands of songs.

0: Bailey and the Boys, they are inducted into the North American Country Music Association Hall of Fame. There's no stopping your heart. This is Country Gold, 80s, 90s country, early 2000s. I'm Steve Harmon, wife Becky, son Graham, shelter pup Leo, my little shadow right here next to me. Yes?
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1: Hi, my name is Stella Fitzgerald, and I'm calling from Lake Havasu City, Arizona. I have a special occasion this Sunday, and my grandparents are going to be in town, and we're going to see a concert, and their favorite artist is Colin Ray. So I'd like to ask you, please play That's My Story, and I'm Sticking to It by Colin Ray. And thank you for playing all my requests. I think this is the greatest radio show.
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0: sticking to it.
1: Colin Ray, that's my story, and I'm sticking to it. On Country Gold, I'm Steve Harmon. Colin Ray is joining a star-studded Ray Stevens tribute at the Opry House November 9th.
2: I was standing over by the tomatoes, and here he come, running through the pole beans, through the fruits and vegetables, naked as a jaybird.
1: Oh.
2: And I hollered over to Ethel, I said, "Don't look, Ethel," and it's too late.
1: Too late. Gretchen Wilson, Mark Chestnut, Ricky Skaggs, the Gatlin Brothers, Billy Dean, November 9th at the Opry House to celebrate the man, Ray Stevens. A special Labor Day weekend Country Gold. We're going to spend a lot of time with our man, Clint Black, coming up.
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0: Clint Black on Country Gold in our Labor Day show featuring Clint Black. It's Nobody's Home. Clint Black's here. New book is called Killing Time. I'm already halfway through. I don't see my name anywhere. What's going on there, buddy?
1: I used a code name. I left all of the stories about you out.
0: Probably wise.
1: The legal department said I might have a fight on my hands.
0: When you got your first big check, and there's a photo, and this would be
1: $130,000,
0: and that's 1991 money, 1990 money.
1: It would have been 90. I can't remember now.
0: It says you used that money, thought you might, you know, buy a house or a car, but you bought 3 Martin acoustic guitars. And I assume one of them is in your Country Music Hall of Fame exhibition.
1: It is.

0: Yeah, Martin V45. Got my mom a car.
1: Oh, man.
0: I got her a Cadillac. And I think it was either with that check or the next one I paid off her house.
1: Oh, my goodness.
0: And I can't remember with my dad. I would have been trying to get him a truck. Yeah, you know, you're Elvis, and everybody gets a car. And then... And then all of a sudden, somewhere along the way, I found out, I don't think I put this in there, but on the Black and Y tour, Y got her show in just before a storm, and the show was my set was canceled because of lightning. And I got sued, and I had to pay a lawyer a bunch of money because someone sued me because I didn't play.
1: Oh.
0: And that was a real eye-opener. I mean, after that, it was, I have to save all my money because lawyers. And I mean, I kind of say it jokingly, but it really was a big eye-opener. But yeah, when that first check came in, I thought, think of the Jeff Foxworthy joke. I have enough money to last the rest of my life, provided I die on Tuesday.
1: Is Clint Black with Wynonna, a bad goodbye on Country Gold.

0: Clint Black and Winona. A bad goodbye. It's Steve Harmon, a Labor Day Country Gold Show featuring Clint Black. Coming up, one of the great love stories in country music. Clint will tell you how he met his wife, Lisa, on Country Gold.
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9: For Northwest Indiana, tonight a few clouds in the region, lows in the upper 50s. Winds out of the east around 5 miles per hour. Mostly sunny skies for Labor Day with highs around 80. Monday night, becoming partly cloudy, lows in the lower 60s. Tuesday, a few clouds, highs in the mid-80s, with lows in the lower 70s Tuesday night. Looking ahead to Wednesday, a chance of showers and storms, highs in the mid-80s. That's your region forecast.
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0: We'd tell ourselves Clint Black on Country Gold, Steve Harmon, Labor Day weekend with Clint Black on the show. Love it. Let's do a little round of truth or bull about how you met your wife, Lisa Hartman Black. You're at a party. You see her across the room. It's love at first sight. Truth or bull?
1: You know what? It was not love at first sight, but we were married 10 months and 20 days later.
0: Oh, man.
1: So we fell in love quickly. But when I saw her, I was really sick. They had given me a shot of Kenalog, which is a steroid to reduce inflammation. I had just played my hometown for the New Year's Eve show, the place I dreamed of playing since I was a kid.
0: Wow.
1: And I'm backstage now, and there's 100 or 200 people back there, everyone from contest winners and the promoter and family and all of their friends. And she and I just met briefly, but she's so beautiful. It was a striking moment just looking at her beautiful blue eyes, I was just mesmerized. And then, I won't spoil it, the story, the way it plays out in the book. Yeah.
0: Yeah, the book is Killing Time from Clint Black. Here's Clint and Lisa Hartman Black, When I Said I'd Do, on Country Gold.

0: A threefer, three in a row from Clint Black. It's Steve Harmon. Labor Day weekend, spending some extra time with our buddy Clint Black. He's the best, isn't he? He's just such a good guy. Coming up in Country Gold Music News.
1: We got one!
0: Baby News. And a song from Dolly we're not going to be able to hear till 2045. Coming up.
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9: 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It brings the heat.
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0: Redneck Girl, Howard and David Bellamy. David wrote that one. One of the reasons he's in the Songwriter Hall of Fame. It's Steve Harmon. Country music news this Labor Day weekend. 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Baby news, Old Dominion member Brad Tersey, first-time dad, welcomed his first baby boy with wife Roxy. Congrats. That's the best. There's a songwriter phrase around Nashville called Write What You Know, and that is exactly what Bailey Zimmerman did with this song Chevy Silverado.
1: When I was 16, I bought my grandpa's 2005 white crew cab short bed Chevy Silverado, and I went everywhere in that truck. I grew up in that truck. I got my heart broke for the first time. I fell in love for the first time in that truck.
0: And you've honored your grandpa by writing a song about it and going to number one.
1: Yeah.
0: You make it sound so easy. Tennessee Governor Bill Lee and Nashville International Airport announced they will rename BNA Dolly Parton Airport.
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0: The Grand Ole Opry hosted a special tribute dedicated to Dolly, starring Carly Pierce, who started her career at Dollywood, Kathy Mattea, and our BFF T. Graham Brown. Here he is with Darlene on Country Gold.

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1: 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I would love to hear Walking Shoes. Have a great day.
0: You too, Eagle. Thank you so much. 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
3: For Northwest Indiana, tonight, temperatures falling into the upper 50s. Winds out of the east around 5 miles per hour. Tomorrow, Labor Day, mostly sunny skies, highs around 80. East winds 5 to 10 miles per hour. Monday night, becoming partly cloudy, lows in the lower 60s. Tuesday, partly cloudy skies, highs in the mid 80s. Tuesday night, partly cloudy, lows in the lower 70s. Chance of showers and thunderstorms Wednesday with highs in the mid 80s.
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6: 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I'm Steve Harmon. This show filled with your 80s, 90s, early 2000s country songs by request, mostly. 855-958-3774. For Labor Day weekend, we're spending some extra time with Clint Black. He'll be on in just a few minutes. This is Derek Spindley questioning himself, what was I thinking on Country Gold?

0: I know what I was feeling. What was I thinking? Guess I was thinking about that tank top.
1: Cut off. Dierks Bentley, what was he thinking? On Country Gold, I'm Steve Harmon, wife Becky. Little shelter pup Leo, my shadow here. Dierks wrapping up his summer tour dates with one of our faves and his faves, Ricky Skaggs, on the bill. That was a great show. If I didn't work so much, maybe I'd have seen it. It's all my fault. So for this Labor Day weekend, what are you in the mood to hear? As you're hanging out, 855-958-3774 is the number to check in.
2: Hey, Steve. Hey, Leo. This is Scott in Lexington, Kentucky.

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1: Hey, my name is Michelle. I'm calling from Prescott, Arizona, and I am requesting Shania Twain, Still the One. Thank you. Bye.
2: When I first saw you.

0: Still the one from Shania Twain. It's Steve Harmon. This is Country Gold. Day late, dollar short. Happy birthday to you, Shania Twain. I believe she's years old now. 855-958-3774 for a request, an artist, a birthday shout out. Get it in.
1: Hi, this is Missy from Hartford City, Indiana, and I would like to hear Neil McCoy. Thank you.
0: No doubt about it. I'd like to play it for you on Country Gold.

0: Neil McCoy, no doubt about it. Lisa, our show numerologist, that is from what year?
1: 1994.
0: And we've got the story behind that song on our Facebook page, Country Gold with Steve Harmon. For Labor Day weekend, our friend Clint Black is spending some extra time with us. He's coming up.
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0: Summer's coming. That's Clint Black on Country Gold. I'm Steve Harmon. We have Clint Black with us for this Labor Day weekend. Now, Clint, you have an exhibition that opened up last month at the Country Music Hall of Fame. It's called Clint Black, The Hard Way on Purpose. And it runs through, what's it run through? Next year, right?
1: It's going till the middle of next year.
0: These are some of the coolest things. The handwritten lyrics from Like the Rain, which said that the first title was actually I Never Liked the Rain. What are you going to do with all that stuff when it's over?
1: I don't know. I didn't know how much of it I had. I had storage lockers and boxes, and we had to take them all. We had to find an office building with an empty floor and rent the office space and lay it all out. We had archivists, list every single thing that was in there. And then the Hall of Fame was able to identify what they were interested in. How that's going to get reorganized probably won't be me.
0: You're going to need a barn. You got an extra barn down there?
1: Yeah, the guitars will come home. My American flag guitar is in there. And Hayden's guitar that he played on Killing Time is in there.
0: Wow. That's a big deal.
1: Those will all come home. And the lyrics, I'll do a better job of filing those now.
0: Yeah, you got to bring those home. I have an idea for you on the lyrics. I want to run by you, Mr. Clint, after Like the Rain, originally called I Don't Like the Rain, on Country Gold.

0: Like the rain, Clint Black is here on Country Gold for Labor Day weekend. His new book is called Killing Time, and his exhibition at the Country Music Hall of Fame runs through next year, August 2027, and we're trying to figure out what to do with all this stuff when it ends, like the lyrics, right?
1: Lyrics, I'll do a better job of filing those now.
0: Well, I have an idea, and that's why I brought it up, and I don't like to give icons ideas because I'm afraid, you know, they'll hang up. So here's the idea. I want you to look up George Harrison, and I can't think of the name of the book, but it'll be pretty obvious. And all it is, where they just took a picture of the actual original, let's say, I Never Liked the Rain, and the original of what it looks like, the picture's there, and then to the right is just a simple paragraph of what he was thinking when he was looking at that, like the story behind the song.
1: I Mean Mine.
0: That's the one. And, that's the one.
1: I don't have a lot of the original lyric sheets, the lyrics that I wrote out. I do know that the archivist is organizing all of this stuff in a way where we can share it more easily on the interwebs. So there is going to be a way to let everyone kind of traipse through my life and career.
0: Instead of my idea, then, instead of a book, why don't you make it a pamphlet?
1: How about a flyer? Here's a flyer of the one set of lyrics I have left.
0: He's got two sets left. How about a matchbook? We'll put one on each side.
1: Yeah, this idea is starting to seem workable.

0: We tell ourselves Clint Black on Country Gold. I'm Steve Harmer, spending some extra time with Clint. When we come back, Clint Ship has come in.
1: This is Country Gold. With Steve Harmon.
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6: For Northwest Indiana, tonight a few clouds with lows around the upper 50s. North-northeast wind around 5 miles per hour, becoming east overnight. Labor Day, sunny skies with a high around 80. East wind 5 to 10 miles per hour. For Monday night, partly cloudy skies with a low around 60.

0: Tuesday, mostly sunny with a high in the mid-80s. Tuesday night, partly cloudy, lows in the lower 70s. Chance of showers and storms Wednesday, highs in the mid-80s.
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5: Hi, this is Mike Terry, staff announcer from the Grand Ole Opry. We're celebrating our 100th birthday this year. We hope you'll come visit us in Nashville. In the meantime, you're listening to Country Gold with my good friend Steve Harmon.

0: Clint Black on Country Gold, When My Ship Comes In. It's Steve Harmon. Clint Black is here for Labor Day weekend. He's got a new book called Killing Time. You can also catch him perusing his own lifestyle and his stuff at the Country Music Hall of Fame and Museum. I keep trying to get out of you. What are you going to do with all that stuff when it ends next year?
1: This is an every 6 week discussion. Honey, we need to go through your office and figure out what you're going to do with that stuff. And because it piles up. And
0: I got a call from the Grand Ole Opry, and they said, we would like for you to be the guest announcer. They don't tell you that they give you your own backstage room, and they give you like a dozen memorable pieces and your own name and all this stuff. And I brought it home, and my wife looked at me and said, well, just bring it to the garage.
1: Go straight to the garage with that.
0: Honey. Just keep going. And I said, no, I got to put some of this up. Somebody needs to know. She says, well, put it in your own room where you can see it all the time and talk about yourself.
1: Yeah, I was thinking plaques in the entryway, something in the living room.
0: This is Clint from his album The Hard Way, Burn One Down on Country Gold.

0: Burn One Down on Country Gold. Steve Harmon spending some extra time with Clint Black for Labor Day weekend. Coming up, some Country Gold good news. Ideas are flying everywhere since the loss of the great, the iconic, the amazing Dolly Parton. I've got another one for you to hear coming up.
1: This is Country Gold. 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
11: 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Bad news, it can just stay away. If you ain't got anything good to say, then shut your mouth.
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3: Well, last week, Garth and Trisha announced they're celebrating Dolly's life with Dolly Day at their Friends in Low Places bar in Nashville, coming up on September 25th. Get it? 925. Trisha says whatever the cash register says at the end of the day, it's going to Dolly's passion. And Garth says Dolly may be the perfect example of if you spend your whole life doing good and loving, you can live on forever. All of the proceeds made that day by the bar will be donated to Dolly's Imagination Library. September 25, Friends in Low Places Bar in Nashville, 925. Here's Dolly.

0: Dolly Parton, 9 to 5 on Country Gold. I'm Steve Harmon. There's another petition to make 925 September 25th, the official Dolly Day. That's a great idea. It may have started with Mark Wills.
1: We are certainly going to miss Dolly Parton, everything she did for humanity, for children, for country music in general. We love you. We're going to miss you.
0: I'll sign that petition. Tell me where to sign, Mark Wills. How about 925 every year? 925, Dolly Parton Day. Here's Mark Wills, 19-something on Country Gold.

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2: For Northwest Indiana, lows around the upper 50s tonight. East winds around 5 miles per hour. For Monday, Labor Day, mostly sunny skies, highs in the upper 70s. East winds 5 to 10 miles per hour. Tomorrow night, mostly clear skies, then becoming partly cloudy, lows around 60. Tuesday, partly cloudy skies, highs in the mid-80s. Tuesday night, partly cloudy, lows in the lower 70s. A chance of showers with a slight chance of thunderstorms Wednesday morning, highs in the mid-80s.

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Another teenager fell victim to fake pills. 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
3: 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This is Country Gold. For Labor Day weekend, we're spending extra time with master songwriter and a very nice guy, Clint Black, will be here in just a few minutes. Here's Henry Paul and Blackhawk every once in a while.

0: Blackhawk on Country Gold. They've joined the lineup for the San Antonio Rodeo with Keith Urban, Flatland Cavalry. Country Gold is powered by you at 855-958-3774. What do you want to hear?
1: Yes, this is Cecil calling from Louisiana. I want to hear Sarah Evans. There's no place that far.
0: Nice. Thank you so much for calling, Sarah Evans.

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1: This is Marie, Glendale, California.
2: This is Gary from Valva, North Dakota. I'd like to hear Shenandoah.

0: Church on Cumberland Road, Marty, Mike, and Shenandoah on Country Gold. I'm Steve Harmon. Shenandoah is hitting the road with Luke Combs next year. Marty from Shenandoah told us all about it, and you can hear the interview and what he expects on our Facebook page at Country Gold with me, Steve Harmon. You enjoying your Labor Day weekend? I hope so. Get a call in. Let me know what would make you feel better. What song, what act? 855-958-3774.
1: Yeah, Steve, this is Scooter from Watertown, Minnesota. I'd like to request some Alan Jackson song called There It Goes.
0: Thank you, Scooter. Have a great weekend.

0: There goes Alan Jackson on Country Gold. I'm Steve Harmon. Always good to have Alan Jackson on a Labor Day weekend because he knows about the working man because he was one.
1: Well, I'd already had jobs and worked as a grown person before I ever even thought about being in the music business. I come from that background, and although I hadn't had a job in a long time, I still remember a lot about it, you know, and I remember what the lifestyle is, and I still appreciate that.
0: Yeah. Hope you're enjoying your retirement, Mr. Jackson. Love you. We're spending some extra time with Clint Black. For this Labor Day weekend, he's coming up.
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0: A good run of bad luck. Clint Black on Country Gold. I'm Steve Harmon. That's from the movie Maverick. Now I have to call him Sir Clint Black because you just won an Icon Award that you didn't know about.
1: Yep, I was not aware. BMI came to the house and sat me down and said, we're doing this and we're not going to tell you anything else. So everything was a surprise. Fantastic.
0: Cool. Now, I got a couple of things I want to get to. Let's do 60 seconds of Steve Harmon questions quickly with Mr. Clint Black. Is there a favorite song? The name of the book is Killing Time. The album is Killing Time. Is there a favorite song on Killing Time?
1: There's a favorite song to sing at the moment, and it's called You're Gonna Leave Me Again.
2: You're gonna leave me again.
3: Can I interrupt you for a second? Is that your dog? What's your dog's name?
1: Rudy. Rudy is a toy Bernedoodle.
3: Seems like country stars and bars are a thing. You guys ever consider opening up your own place? You want to get into that part of the business?
1: No, I'm not really a businessman, so I suppose if some really great businessman and I hit it off and he wanted to take the lead, I might.
0: Clint Black, the book is Killing Time. Coming up, the Clint Black-Garth Brooks feud, Truth or Bull on Country Gold.

0: Standing outside the fire, Garth Brooks on Country Gold. I'm Steve Harmon. Labor Day weekend, spending some extra time with Mr. Clint Black and his new book, Killing Time, Truth or Bull? At one point, I had Garth Brooks on the show, and I played one of your songs, and I said, man, Clint is doing so well, and Garth looked at me and said, you know, that's the one guy I'd like to punch in the nose.
1: He was saying that stuff, I guess maybe it started with you, but as time went on, people kept handing me newspaper articles with him talking about me, but it was always padded with a little bit of praise, you know?
0: Yeah.
1: But everybody turned it into, we had a rivalry.
0: Mm.
1: You know, it was a clever ploy because I ended up in article after article. And
0: well, for the CMA award, I had to put together a little air check of a show, and that was a piece I put on there, Garth talking about you and punching you in the nose, and then I got a CMA award for that.
1: Not just for that, but
0: no.
1: Everybody loves you, and you know, you were just always fantastic.
0: Oh, stop
1: it. Just like you are now. So that doesn't mean when everybody's voting, they're going to look over and, you know, there's so many great people out there.
0: Yeah.
1: But, you know, you get their attention and you remind them, hey, it's me. You know, it's Steve. You know me.
0: Oh, that's so great. Tell me some more about me. And we'll have more with Clint Black this Labor Day weekend. We're going to play Clint Black with Steve Warner, too, coming up.
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7: For Northwest Indiana, tonight a few clouds in the region, lows in the upper 50s, winds out of the east around 5 miles per hour. Mostly sunny skies for Labor Day with highs around 80. Monday night, becoming partly cloudy, lows in the lower 60s. Tuesday, a few clouds, highs in the mid 80s, with lows in the lower 70s Tuesday night. Looking ahead to Wednesday, a chance of showers and storms, highs in the mid 80s. That's your region forecast.
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0: two of our faves, one song. Clint Black and Steve Warner, Been There on Country Gold. I'm Steve Harmon. Clint is here for Labor Day weekend. We started talking about this book maybe 3-4 years ago. You said you'd get that book done, and now you have.
1: Yeah, well, eventually.
0: Eventually you'd get it done, and now you have. It's always a big deal. Always great to talk to you, Mr. Clint Black.
1: You've always been such a pro, and I learned early on with guys like yourself that, these guys are fans of country music just like me, you know? So, you know, it's not just for the radio guys, you know? It gave me an appreciation and a respect, and I always hoped I reciprocated that.
0: Oh, man, stop it. To find out more about Clint Black's new book, Killing Time, and his touring and the Country Music Hall of Fame exhibit with Clint Black, go to ClintBlack.com. Of course. Thanks, Clint. Say hi to Lisa and the family, okay?
1: All right. Be safe.

0: Nothing But the Taillights, Clunk Black on Country Gold, written with our buddy Steve Warner. Number one in the USA, number 14 in Canada. Hey, what gives? Coming up, a Country Gold top three countdown and a birthday roll call. Who's having birthdays this Labor Day weekend?
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0: Mark Chestnut Bubba shot that jukebox. Steve Harmon, this is Country Gold, a birthday roll call. Well, it starts off with Mark Chestnut, Charles from Lady A. Happy birthday, Jennifer Nettles from Sugarland, Jeff Foxworthy.
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0: 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And happy birthday to our pal John Barry. 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

0: Birthday boy John Berry on Country Gold. I'm Steve Harmon. A Country Gold top three from Lisa, our show numerologist.
1: 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Number three.

0: the number one song Labor Day weekend 2003.
1: Alan Jackson with Jimmy Buffett. 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

0: Alan Jackson and Jimmy Buffett on this Labor Day weekend. This is Country Gold. I'm Steve Harmon. How about that? Alan Jackson went from a shoe repair shop to the Country Music Hall of Fame and legend. Anything can happen in this country if you just don't give up. Thank you to Clint Black for spending most of Labor Day weekend with us. Next week, Steve, I don't have to be me until Monday. Azar will join us. I haven't talked to him in a long time. This is Country Gold, produced in Nashville by Alexis Aiken. I'm Steve Harmon. Have a safe Labor Day weekend. See you next week.
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1: Five people are dead and three critically injured after an Amazon cargo plane overran a runway at Miami International Airport Sunday. Officials say the Boeing 767 landed around 2 p.m. before leaving the runway and coming to rest near a roadway. Utah Governor Spencer Cox is calling for political rhetoric to be turned down. Cox spoke to ABC's This Week as the one-year anniversary approaches of the fatal shooting of conservative activist Charlie Kirk at Utah Valley University.
2: I think this is kind of a cop-out that we take as Americans, where we can just blame a person or our political leaders for this.
1: Cox said 70% of the country doesn't like where we are right now, adding that they're tired of the contempt and they're desperate for something better. The governor also reflected on the fatal shooting of Kirk, calling it a moment he can't get out of his mind. And gas prices remain high as the Labor Day weekend rolls on. AAA reported on Sunday that the average price for a gallon of regular sits at around $4.14. I'm Mark Mayfield.
3: For Northwest Indiana, a low around 58 for the overnight hours. North-northeast wind around 5 miles per hour becoming east. Labor Day, sunny skies with a high near 80. Monday night, partly cloudy, lows around 60. Tuesday, mostly sunny skies, highs in the mid-80s. Tuesday night, a few clouds with lows in the lower 70s. Wednesday, a chance of showers and thunderstorms. Partly sunny with a high near 86. That's your region forecast.
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7: 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I'm your flip-flop wearing host, Ryan Fox from the ACC O'Reilly Auto Parts Studio. And we are laboring extra hard this weekend, so you don't have to. We got something for everyone this weekend, including global superstar Taylor Swift.

0: who's stopping by this and every hour. Plus, Darius Rucker's giving us some good advice. And fresh-faced Tucker Wetmore is taking us back to the very beginning. Speaking of beginning, let's begin this Liberty Weekend ACC with an ACC debut. From last weekend's guest, Megan Maroney, it's Medicine, American Country Countdown.
1: Number

0: Megan Maroney, making us all a bit a little better with Medicine, number 30 on American Country Countdown. It's Ryan Fox. And they say one of the ways to live longer is to have a better attitude, and this backs that up. New research shows that people who are optimistic increase the likelihood of reaching the age of 85 by up to 70%. One reason why? Well, optimistic people tend to expect positive stuff to happen in the future, so they take better care of themselves. Makes sense. Big future for Shane Proffitt. He's back at the countdown this weekend with Long Live Country, ACC.
1: Number

Blake Shelton, Let Him In Anyway, on American Country Countdown, number 28. And Ryan Fox with all the hits and the stars coast to coast and around the world. And Blake says he's very proud of the way Taylor Swift and her new husband, Travis Kelce, have owned their relationship in public, not trying to hide it from fans. He says it was a lot like how he and his wife, Gwen Stefani, went about it. Speaking of Taylor, she is our guest this weekend on ACC. Of course, she was recently part of the latest Toy Story movie, Toy Story 5, contributing a hit song to the soundtrack. How did that all come about? Taylor will tell us after her former ACC number one, our song, American Country Countdown. I was

That hit number one in December of 2007 here on American Country Countdown. Stayed there for six consecutive weeks. Our guest this weekend, Taylor Swift. It's Our Song on ACC. It's Ryan and Taylor. First of all, it's so cool having you here. You are part of the new Toy Story movie, Toy Story 5.

0: but I knew it, I knew you.
1: Of course, I knew it, I knew you, which we're going to hear a little bit later on here in the countdown. But that is a song that you wrote after seeing an early screening of Toy Story 5, right? Walk us through that.
2: When I got to see an early version of Toy Story 5, I was struck by several themes going on throughout the movie, but I really was zeroing in on Jessie, the character that has been my favorite ever since she was introduced into these films. Mm-hmm. And I was seeing that she was going through sort of like a full circle moment as a character, and that if you've watched the Toy Story films, you know her central heartbreak comes from her kid, Emily. And I was just kind of seeing her go through things with Bonnie that sort of healed those wounds in a way. There was a lot of like reunions of old friends and seeing people that you haven't seen in a while and kind of forgiving past heartbreak or whatever, and kind of healing that within yourself. And
1: right.
2: So I remember thinking of the line, "I knew you through the days of the blades of the grass in summer." And that being sort of a line I loved because it conjures up this idea of childhood and playfulness and everything, but also they're toys. So they're literally looking through blades of grass because that's how tall they are. And I also kind of like it when a word like days, like D-A-Z-E,
1: yeah,
2: sounds like D-A-Y-S. And you can, as a listener, right, decide which word you right assign to the meaning of that. But yeah, that was the first kind of lyric that I came up with. And it happens to be the first lyric of the song.
0: You've got Ryan Fox playing all the hits on American Country Countdown.
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0: Wetzel and Ella Langley. That one should be a number one song soon. Jaded, number 27 on American Country Countdown. And Ryan Fox. And speaking of Ella, she recently paid tribute to one of her faves, the late, great Dolly Parton, while on stage in Alabama. Love that. Ella doing Jolene in Auburn. And love this from Russell Dickerson. Up four spots this weekend. Worth your while. American Country Countdown.
1: Number 26.

Russell Dickerson, Worth Your Wild, 26, on American Country Countdown. And Ryan, and what are five things to spend money on? We're going to ask our friend Darius Rucker to give us a little advice after a song that made him a little bit of money, Wagon Wheel, and ACC Extra.

0: on American Country Countdown from Darius Rucker, Wagon Wheel on ACC. I'm Ryan, and Darius is one of our faves here at ACC because you can ask him just about anything, and he usually gives you a pretty good answer. Like when he revealed, for example, the five things that are worth spending your hard-earned cash on.
1: The five things that are definitely worth spending the money on that I spend on them. Number one, no order here. I would say traveling. I love to travel. That's worth everything we spend on. We're going places, something I love. My dogs. I love my dogs. They're worth every penny. My kids, they're worth a lot more than I spend on them. They're just everything to me. Four, it's gonna sound weird, but the happiness of me and the people I love is worth whatever that, and you know, money can't buy you happiness, but it makes help finding it a little bit easier, I think, sometimes. So whatever I spend on that is worth it. And last but not least, of course, I'm coming up with number five, and that would be, the fifth thing would be food and wine. Whatever I spend on food and wine is worth every penny, because I love to eat and have a great

0: For Northwest Indiana, temperatures in the upper 50s during the overnight hours. North-northeast wind around 5 miles per hour becoming east. Sunny skies for Labor Day with a high near 80. East wind 5 to 10 miles per hour. Monday night, partly cloudy skies, lows around 60. Tuesday, mostly sunny with a high near 86. Partly cloudy Tuesday night with a low around 71. Chance of showers and thunderstorms Wednesday, partly sunny with a high near 86.
1: This is McGruff the Crime Dog, and I need you to help me take a bite out of crime. Another teenager fell victim to fake pills. Smells like big crime that needs to be stopped. Where are these pills coming from, and how are kids getting them? Right from under our noses, crooks are targeting kids on social media and selling them counterfeit pills that could seal their fate with a click of a button. It may seem harmless, maybe it doesn't even seem like a drug deal, but it definitely

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1: He's going to be a guest here on ACC in the coming weeks. Our buddy Dustin Lynch, Easy to Love, 25 on American Country Countdown. You got Ryan Fox with the hits. And up next, we're locking lips with a little kiss in more ways than one. If you're wondering what I'm talking about, I'll explain in our ACC time machine in 6 minutes. First, though, Graylin James is up five notches with Water at a Wedding. 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

0: Brooks and Dunn with their most played country song of the year we're traveling to in our ACC time machine. 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
0: I'm Ryan Fox. Happy Labor Day weekend. And if you know the year that song that we just heard was jamming on your radio, then you're already ahead of the curve for this weekend's ACC Time Machine. We give you the clues, and you guess the year we've traveled to. Ready? Here we go.
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0: The king of late night on this year we've arrived in on our ACC Time Machine was Jay Leno with The Tonight Show. For context, Jay hosted the show from 1992 to 2009, and then again from 2010 to 2014. The legendary rock band Kiss had the highest grossing tour of this year, raking in over $43 million at the turnstiles. And speaking of Kiss, the country superstar who sang the song This Kiss, Faith Hill, hosted the ACM Awards with Brooks and Dunn, who eventually took home ACM and CMA Entertainer of the Year. So, do you know the year? Brooks and Dunn was big. Jay Leno ruled late night, and a lot of fans got up close with Kiss. 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
4: 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Another teenager fell victim to fake pills. 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

an ACC sure shot that one is sure to join the countdown very soon from Corey Kent. Empty words on American Country Countdown. It's Ryan Fox, and up next we get a little perspective from one of the up-and-coming names in country music that is quickly becoming a household name. But first, the superstar is looking to repeat at number one this weekend with his smash Be By You. He's also got the number 23 song in the land, Luke Combs. Rethink Some Things. American Country Countdown. Hold up.

0: An ACC next track, New and Now from Tucker Wetmore. It's Who Told You That on American Country Countdown. Ryan Fox with the hits. And for Tucker, it's been a crazy couple years as he's burst onto the country scene. And he says it's been a wild ride.
1: You know, think about it. I dropped my first song 2 years ago. Wine and Whiskey. Yeah, top of 2024. And honestly, since then, it's just been this crazy spiral of different, you know, opportunities, emotions, and just craziness. And it's been the most fun I've ever had in my life. I'm really

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1: Five people are dead and three critically injured after an Amazon cargo plane overran a runway at Miami International Airport Sunday. Officials say the Boeing 767 landed before leaving the runway and coming to rest near a roadway. The plane was operated by North Carolina-based 21 Air and was flying from San Juan, Puerto Rico. President Trump's getting some attention after sharing a map suggesting New Mexico be called New America. The post came after a false online claim that Trump had signed an executive order changing the state's name. Fact checkers say that claim originated with a satirical social media account and is not true. California is making September 25th Dolly Parton Day. Lawmakers have officially designated the day in honor of the country music icon. The date was chosen as a nod to her classic hit, 9 to 5. Parton's impact extends way beyond music, with more than 182,000 California children enrolled in her Imagination Library literacy program. I'm Tammy Trujillo.
2: For Northwest Indiana, for the overnight hours, temperatures in the upper 50s. East winds around 5 miles per hour. For Monday, Labor Day, mostly sunny skies with highs in the upper 70s. East winds 5 to 10 miles per hour. Monday night, becoming partly cloudy, lows around 60. Partly cloudy skies for Tuesday, highs in the mid-80s. Tuesday night, partly cloudy, lows in the lower 70s. Wednesday, a chance of showers and storms with highs in the mid-80s.
3: This is McGruff the Crime Dog, and I need you to help me take a bite out of crime. Another teenager fell victim to fake pills. 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
0: From the ACC O'Reilly Auto Parts studio to your radio or listening device, this is American Country Countdown. Your Labor Day weekend with Ryan Fox, and we bring you the biggest stars every weekend here on ACC, and there are a few bigger than our guest this weekend, newlywed Taylor Swift. How much pressure was it writing a song for one of the biggest film franchises of all time? Taylor weighs in here in the next 15 minutes. 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
6: Number 23.

John Party, boots off, 22 on ACC. I'm Ryan Fox. Hope you're getting to kick off your boots here this Liberty weekend, or maybe you're traveling. According to AAA, Seattle is the most popular spot to go this weekend, followed by Orlando, Boston, Denver, New York, and Atlanta. I say anywhere where it's a little cooler will be all right by me. No matter if you're moving or not this weekend, thank you so much for letting us be a part of it. Move on. Kevin Powers and Shaboozy with an ACC Sure Shot. Sure to join the countdown very soon. American Country Countdown. I heard

pretty. Hudson Westbrook, one of our biggest movers of the week, our second biggest mover, as a matter of fact, at number 21 on ACC. It's Ryan Box. And for Taylor Swift, the moment wasn't lost on her when it came to writing a song, one of the biggest movies of all time, the latest Toy Story movie, Toy Story 5. We'll talk to her about that after her huge former ACC number one, Love Story, at ACC.

That one hit number one here at American Country Countdown in November of 2008. Our guest this weekend, Taylor Swift. It's Love Story on American Country Countdown. It's Ryan and Taylor. We're loving your song from the Toy Story 5 soundtrack. I knew it. I knew you.

0: Taylor, I'm curious, what was it like when you finally sat down and you told yourself, I am making a song for a Toy Story movie? It had to be surreal.
1: When I realized that we were going to have the opportunity to write a song for Toy Story, it really hit me, the weight of this, like how lucky we were to get to sort of take up what Randy Newman has created and continue that legacy. And so rather than thinking like, oh, you know what we're going to do? We're going to reinvent this. I just thought we're going to take these beautiful, you know, tapestries of musical art he's created brushstroke by brushstroke. And we're going to try to create something that would go in that collection that you could hopefully like hang next to those paintings on the wall. If we were talking about paintings, I'm sorry, I go into metaphor a lot. Anyway, you know, I'm a huge Randy Newman fan. So is Jack. So Randy tends to go to really different kind of chord progressions and has very different musical sensibilities than I do.
0: Right.
1: And so we try to channel what, you know, what would Randy do? That took us to a very different place musically and from a chord structure perspective. The harmonica came in because I really thought that we needed to, in this ode to Jessie, kind of, you know, pay homage to where she comes from, which is she's this cowgirl doll and she comes from this Western landscape. And I thought that that would be really cool to kind of signify that this is actually Jessie's song. This is from her perspective. This is in honor of her.
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4: 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Another teenager fell victim to fake pills. 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
5: 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Floating on a lazy river? Or perhaps watching a vibrant sunset on a beach full of glistening plastic bottles and food wrappers? Unfortunately, this isn't a joke.

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0: Hardy, Eric Church, Morgan Wallen, and Tim McGraw up to this weekend to 20 MacArthur on American Country Countdown. I'm Ryan Fox, and this weekend, if you're taking the load off, we invite you to check out AmericanCountryCountdown.com. 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

Jelly Roll up four spots to 19 on American Country Countdown. That is Hands Up. And Ryan Fox. And raise your hand if you love Little Big Town. I thought so. We're going to break down new music from LBT with LBT after they sing one of their biggest hits, Pontoon. A special Labor Day weekend

0: Pontoon, Little Big Town, Happy Labor Day Weekend, and ACC Extra. As we float into our new and now segment on this weekend's ACC, it's Ryan Fox, and this weekend it's all about Little Big Town, who put out a new album called It's a Dying Art. Came out last week, and there's some really cool collabs on this thing, including duets with Ashley Monroe, Jason Isbell, and a song called Closing Time with Kelsey Ballerini.
1: And don't you make

0: That's good stuff.
1: And Karen Fairchild of the group says the band's process of making new music and their approach is uniquely them.
2: On this record especially, we didn't have any boundaries in our head. We didn't have any rules. There was nothing. It was like, what do we want to do? What do we want to say? How do we want these songs to sound? Yeah. And it was really all about what we were creating sonically in the, once we decided on the song, how were we going to build out the picture?
1: You can hear songs from the new album as well as some of their biggest hits when Little Big Town kicks off their For the Art of It tour later this month in St. Petersburg, Florida. 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
4: For Northwest Indiana, a low around 58 for the overnight hours. North-northeast wind around 5 miles per hour becoming east. Labor Day, sunny skies with a high near 80. Monday night, partly cloudy, lows around 60. Tuesday, mostly sunny skies, highs in the mid-80s. Tuesday night, a few clouds with lows in the lower 70s. Wednesday, a chance of showers and thunderstorms, partly sunny with a high near 86. That's your region forecast.
5: 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Another teenager fell victim to fake pills. 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

0: That song was number one 1 year ago here on American Country Countdown. Thomas Rhett, After All the Bars Are Closed, here with Ryan. And up next, Riley Green with his latest, Think As You Drunk. A song that Riley said after he recorded it, only one artist popped into his mind. He tells us who that is in two songs, but first, he sings it on American Country Countdown.
1: Number

0: late great Toby Keith, along with Willie Nelson, appear for My Horses on this Liberty Weekend on American Country Countdown. It's Ryan, and Ryan Green was before that with his latest song, Think Is You Drunk. And he says when the song came to be, there was one artist that came to mind.
1: You know, I wrote this song knowing it was going to be a funny, lighthearted drinking song.

0: When we got done writing it, we all agreed that it sounded like something Toby Keith could have written, right. You know, and when we heard that, we decided to go to his management and go to his family, and they all kind of agreed and heard what we heard, and they wanted him to be a part of it, so we ended up putting Toby on the song. He's got a little line at the end of it, which is a great little, you know, tribute to him, I think. It's such an honor to, you know, tip a cap to a legend of somebody that really influenced me a lot of music.
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2: 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Another teenager fell victim to fake pills. 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

Say So. Dan and Shay up two notches this weekend with Say So on American Country Countdown. It's Ryan Fox with all the hits and the stars coast to coast and around the world. And not sure about you, but I am still shocked and saddened by the passing of music icon Dolly Parton. The tributes from all over the world that reach far beyond the world of country music have been pouring in. And one star who Dolly touched is sharing her thoughts after Lainey Wilson and John Mayer, Bone Keys Wallet.

0: That was Dolly Parton's 25th and final number one song on American Country Countdown from February of 2006 with Brad Paisley. When I Get Where I'm Going, I'm Ryan Fox. And like a lot of us, I'm still trying to process the passing of that sweet lady, Dolly Parton. And we're not the only ones. This is what former ACC guest and friend of the show, Leanne Morgan, had to say about Dolly on the Today Show.
1: We hate to give her up, but okay, my middle child worked for Make-A-Wish and got to meet Dolly when the little girl, 9 years old, had cancer. And then Dolly gave all this money to East Tennessee Children's Hospital, and they renamed it after her. And my child that's in nonprofit worked for that for so many years. And my grandbaby was in the NICU there, and my husband's a baby cuddler at East Tennessee Children's Hospital. So, I mean, what she's done for so many people, so giving.
2: Yes.
1: And how much joy she gave us.
2: Yes.
1: What an unbelievable artist, but just so loving and giving. 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
2: Yes.
1: And I mean, we all hate to give her up. It's a sad thing.
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0: cause of death. This comes after a man in his mid-50s died after experiencing a medical emergency at the festival. Burning Man is scheduled to continue through the end of the day Monday. I'm Tammy Trujillo.
1: For Northwest Indiana, temperatures in the upper 50s during the overnight hours, north-northeast wind around 5 miles per hour becoming east, sunny skies for Labor Day with a high near 80, east wind 5 to 10 miles per hour. Monday night, partly cloudy skies, lows around 60. Tuesday, mostly sunny with a high near 86. Partly cloudy Tuesday night with a low around 71. Chance of showers and thunderstorms Wednesday, partly sunny with a high near 86.
2: This is McGruff the Crime Dog, and I need you to help me take a bite out of crime. Another teenager fell victim to fake pills. Smells like big crime that needs to be stopped. Where are these pills coming from, and how are kids getting them? 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It may seem harmless, maybe it doesn't even seem like a drug deal, but it definitely is. 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Should buying prescription pills be that easy? Think these pills are tested and safe? 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
5: The number one country music countdown in the world. This is American Country Countdown. Labor Day weekend with Ryan Fox. And I like to think I'm pretty detail-oriented. If you don't believe me, you can ask my wife. But I am not the only one that pays attention to details. So does our guest this weekend, Taylor Swift. She talks about that here in the next 15 minutes from the ACC O'Reilly Auto Parts Studio. Plus, Justin Moore's on the show this hour, and Carrie Underwood remembers Dolly Parton. But first, we jump back into the countdown with Zach John King. 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

0: John King up two spots to 15 on American Country Countdown. That is Get to Drinking. And Ryan, and it's normally around this time of the show that I start to get a little hungry. Counting backwards can really take it out of a guy. I love a good sandwich. And when it comes to Sando's, grilled cheese, chicken, and turkey rule as America's favorite. You can also add to the list ham, tuna, egg, and a good old peanut butter and jelly. You know, I bet Cody Johnson gets a little peckish riding on his ranch. Horseback is an ACC next track.
1: He's a ranch hand in a pinch, man. Hotter than the red on the cattle brand. Cause she's a gold digger with a quick trigger. A cast iron skillet swinging lid flipper. Now he's a double wide on the county line. Sipping on a six pack of Lone Star Light. She did him dirty, took him to

0: horse back.
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Langley. And our biggest mover of the week, our ACC Heat Seeker, up 7 spots to number 14 on American Country Countdown. That's Love and Life Again, here with Ryan. And Taylor Swift says there's a signature tell when it comes to the way she writes songs, and it's probably not what you think. Taylor is along to tell us what that is. After this big smash from 2012, we are never, ever getting back together. An ACC Extra.

0: together.
1: I was all over the radio back in 2012. Taylor Swift, our special guest this weekend on American Country Countdown. We are never, ever getting back together. Taylor, you have written so many massive hits over the years. Do you ever find when you're sitting there writing songs that there's a tendency that you tend to have or something that you tend to gravitate towards?
2: It's kind of been brought to my attention that I agree with this, that I

0: I love to use detail in my lyricism. And okay. that's true. I'm very proud of that. But I also think one thing I always make sure to check myself on is, does this detail signify something that informs the story? Or does it tell the listener the mindset that the narrator is in or what place they're in their life? Does it describe the person that is influencing and inspiring the song? Does it help further the storyline? Does it tell you more about what makes this song important, which is the human emotion behind it? So mm-hmm. detail, just for the sake of saying descriptive words, is not really my thing. It's like, I love detail if it informs the actual human emotion that we're singing about.
1: Right.
0: So I think that might be a lesson, if somebody cared to take a lesson from what I'm doing.
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4: This is McGruff the Crime Dog, and I need you to help me take a bite out of crime. Another teenager fell victim to fake pills. 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

0: Zach Top up three notches to 13 on American Country Countdown. That is South of Sanity. And Ryan Fox. And since it is Labor Day weekend, we thought we would ask our friend Billy Currington what things he did to work or labor before hitting it big in country music.
1: I started working like at 12, landscaping. You know, this was summers in roofing. I started when I was about 16, roofing houses. And that was probably one of my toughest jobs because down there in South Georgia, it gets hot. So doing that every day, you know, all summer long. The pawn shop when I moved to Nashville was one of my favorites, even though it was one of my least favorites. I don't know. The concrete job was my least favorite of all. 6 years of that, and I couldn't take it no more. That was after that job was my turning point. Of either I'm gonna do something else for a living, or quit and try to, you know, really focus on music and get this record done. So I don't know. Concrete being my least favorite, but my longest running job. Being outside, construction, my favorite.
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former ACC number one from May of 2007. That's a good one. Good directions. Billy Currington on American Country Countdown. It's Ryan Fox. And thanks to all of you who shared your thoughts and memories with us this past week on the passing of the iconic Dolly Parton. She really did touch all of our lives. And someone Luke Bryan knows very well is sharing her thoughts on the passing of Queen Dolly. After he sings his latest up three spots this weekend, Country and She Knows It, ACC. Number

0: Another strong week from Luke Bryan, who is soon to be a guest on this show. Cannot wait to talk to LB. Number 12, Country and She Knows It on American Country Countdown. You got Ryan Fox with all the hits and the stars, coast to coast and around the world. Luke joined us on the show last week to remember the late, great Dolly Parton. And now his fellow American Idol judge, Carrie Underwood, shares with us what's on her heart after the passing of Dolly.
1: Dolly was the perfect example of how to be. You know, she was an incredible artist and songwriter and performer, all of those things. She was the kind of person that everybody loved and respected, and she always handled herself with grace. Even there were times where I'd be around her when things were kind of going wrong, or there would be something that, you know, you could tell it's like she wasn't into it or something, and she would always like let people know, but in the nicest way. She had a way about her of being commanding and in control, but also the sweetest human. She made anyone that was around her feel like they were the most special person in the room, anyone she was talking to. I have so many memories of just getting to be in her presence that, I mean, I just always assume, you know, like, why would Dolly know me? You know, I grew up listening to her, and she's kind of this larger than life person, but she would, you know, make a beeline and take my hand or give me a hug or, you know, go out of her way to make me feel special. And that's kind of what she did with everyone. There will never be anybody like Dolly.
2: Musically, as a performer, as an artist, all that stuff. But, you know, just a kind human in the midst of mega stardom. And will always just be an example to the rest of us of, you know, that's the bar. We'll never live up to the bar, but that's the bar set at its highest.

0: For Northwest Indiana, for the overnight hours, temperatures in the upper 50s. East winds around 5 miles per hour. For Monday, Labor Day, mostly sunny skies with highs in the upper 70s. East winds 5 to 10 miles per hour. Monday night, becoming partly cloudy, lows around 60. Partly cloudy skies for Tuesday, highs in the mid-80s. Tuesday night, partly cloudy, lows in the lower 70s. Wednesday, a chance of showers and storms with highs in the mid-80s.
1: This is McGruff the Crime Dog, and I need you to help me take a bite out of crime. Another teenager fell victim to fake pills. Smells like big crime that needs to be stopped. 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

0: Lauren Elena and Chase Matthew up three spots to number 11 on American Country Countdown. It's All My Exes and Ryan Fox. And Labor Day weekend means football, college football, is back. And there's some new stats you got to hear, including the number 3. What does it mean? We'll tell you at our ACC Inside America after Morgan Wallen moves up three spots to land in the top 10 with Ben by now.
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0: It's Ryan, and this weekend's Inside America is all about football as the college game is back this weekend with week one. The team Megan sings about in that song, the Tennessee Vols, taking on Furman.

0: This weekend, the Georgia Bulldogs take on Tennessee State. By the way, neither the Vols nor the Bulldogs are in the top spot of the college football ranks right now. That belongs to Ohio State. The Buckeyes are at number one, followed by Oregon. Then Georgia is at number three. Notre Dame checks in at number four, and the Texas Longhorns are at number five. Meanwhile, last year's national champions, the Indiana Hoosiers, are at number six in the top 25. Oh, and I did see this stat from Men's Health. 50% of guys who watch football down three or more beers while watching the game each weekend. Now, I'm not sure if that's three for college and then three for pro. Anyone know? Also saw where Americans have ranked the sports they love. And at number three is basketball. Number two is baseball. And the number one sport in the USA. Yeah, you guessed it. Football. Best time of the year. And that's this weekend's ACC Inside America. 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

0: An ACC world premiere from Shaboozey. What do you think? It's Cowgirl on American Country Countdown. And Ryan Fox and Justin Moore is a very down-to-earth Arkansas country boy. You can hear it in his music. And when he talks to us in his interviews, and we check in on our friend Justin, who's been working on a better version of himself after former ACC number one from Jason Aldean. Don't tell him. American Country Countdown.
1: Number

0: Justin Moore and Dierks Bentley. Time's ticking and ACC Extra on American Country Countdown. You got Ryan Fox with all the hits. And during a recent stop on the Tracy Lawrence Roadhouse podcast, Justin opened up about his battle with sobriety and some recent changes in his appearance.
1: I'm sure people think, golly, they've been eating good. Almost 20 years and never had any issue whatsoever. And then COVID hit. Idle Hands or the Devil's Workshop is a real thing. A drink at 5 turned into 3 and noon. And then before you know it, it's all day, every day. And not even really getting smashed or just constantly having a cocktail. And, you know, it started affecting my life. And, you know, just like everybody else, you think, oh, nobody knows. I'm hiding this. I'm good. I'm functioning, high functioning. And I was to an extent. The last year in particular, maybe 2 years, I was putting so much energy into drinking and all that kind of stuff that it was taking away from not only my professionalism, but my family, most importantly, church, that kind of stuff. And so I came home one Sunday. I walked straight upstairs, told my wife, I gotta go get help. I just gotta do it. I have to do it. So today's my 65th day sober. So I feel good, man. I feel like myself for the first time in a while. And I'm actually proud of myself for the first time in a while.
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0: The longest running country music countdown in the world. This is American Country Countdown. I'm Ryan Fox, and can Luke Combs repeat at number one for the second straight week with his smash Be By You? We'll find out together this hour. Plus, big name stars that you know on a first name basis, including Carrie, Taylor, Keith, and a few surprises from our ACC O'Reilly Auto Parts studio. 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

0: John Morgan. It's Kid Myself, number 8 on American Country Countdown. It's Ryan Fox, and so many stars, including the newest stars in country, are sharing their thoughts on the passing of Dolly Parton, including Chase Matthew.
1: As somebody from Tennessee and born in East Tennessee, I spent a lot of time growing up going to the Dollywood Amusement Park with my family, and we just have so many memories that revolve around Miss Dolly Parton. She was just an incredible, even outside of music, she was just an incredible businesswoman, and she inspired so many people, so many artists, to just chase our dreams and, you know, pave the way for so many women in country. I mean, just an incredible woman, undeniably, and we should all try to live our lives more like Dolly Parton.
0: Chase holding it down with an ACC sure shot. This one's sure to join the countdown very soon. 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

Chesney, up to number 7 on American Country Countdown. That's Carry On. I'm Ryan Fox, and Kenny's new album featuring that song, Silver Sands Marina, will be out later this month, September 25th, to be exact. And we're hoping they'll maybe talk about a possible tour around that time as well. We'll keep an eye on it. And despite the Labor Day holiday in America this weekend, a lot of folks working this weekend, and we talk about working with Carrie Underwood. After her song that was number 1 here at American Country Countdown in November of 2009, Cowboy Casanova, ACC.

0: Labor Day weekend 2026. Ryan Fox, hope you're enjoying yours. And we are hearing this Labor Day weekend from country stars like Carrie about some of the worst and best jobs they've ever had.
1: I don't think I've ever had a bad job. I've had hard jobs. I've had jobs that, you know, worked random hours. My first job was at a gas station, and that was a lot of fun, actually. And while I was working at the gas station, I took on another job at a hotel down the street, and there was nobody else working there. I had one day of training, and then the next day I came in, and the lady that had worked there the longest and was training me just didn't show. So on my second day of work, I was now in charge because I was now the senior member that was working at the hotel. So I feel like that one was really challenging to try and figure my way through it, but I did. My best job is definitely what I do now. I really like being on stage and I really like performing for people and just having fun and singing because I feel like that's what I was born to do.
2: Road trip ready. America approved.
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4: This is McGruff the Crime Dog, and I need you to help me take a bite out of crime. Another teenager fell victim to fake pills. 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

0: killing me.
1: Parker McCollum and an ACC sure shot. That one is sure to join the countdown very soon. Killing me on American Country Countdown. It's Ryan here. And every hour on the show this weekend, we've been talking to Taylor Swift about her musical gift in the studio, if you will, for the new Toy Story movie. Her latest hit, I Knew It, I Knew You. And when it comes to recording hit songs like this one, what is key? We'll ask Taylor that question after she moves up 5 whole spots this weekend on American Country Countdown.
2: Number 6.

0: But I knew you, Taylor Swift, on American Country Countdown. Ryan here with Taylor. And Taylor, when it comes to recording new music and hit songs like that one, what would you say is the most important thing?
1: I think one thing I've learned over the many years of studio sessions and writing sessions and working with people collaboratively is that your energy and attitude that you bring into the room can affect absolutely everything about the day.
0: Wow.
1: So really trying to be accountable to knowing that enthusiasm for the actual craft that you guys have all shown up to do, it can make or break the session.
0: Right.
1: So like, if you come in and you act like you don't want to be there, everyone else is going to pick up on that. It doesn't matter if you're the artist or you're a writer or you're a producer or you're an engineer, like everyone's going to pick up on you not wanting to be there. And it could very well, these are very intuitive people who like want to make art. It could kind of make sure that nobody makes anything that day if you're acting like you had to be dragged in there. So
0: yeah,
1: I'd say like be enthusiastic about being able to be making art every day that you get to make art.
2: He's counting them down for you.
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1: New and now, it's an ACC Next track from Flatland Cavalry, Never Coming Back, on American Country Countdown. It's Ryan, and did you see the video of Keith Urban working the crowd at a recent Savannah Bananas game? Pretty awesome. We have other work items to discuss, though, with Keith. After Ella and Morgan, it's I Can't Love You Anymore, American Country Countdown.

0: inside that Savannah Bananas yellow uniform. And on this Labor Day weekend, Keith Urban reveals he once had a pretty bad job before becoming a superstar.
1: Telemarketing. I hated it. By all accounts, I was actually pretty good at it, and my boss was really upset that I wanted to quit because he said, you'd be actually really good at it other than I was just too brutally honest. So I was working for a company that at the time sold franking machines, which was a thing where back then you would put postal impressions on an envelope and send them out instead of buying a whole stack of stamps. So you had this thing called a franking machine and you'd preload it with a whole bunch of prepaid for stamps. And you just put the envelope in, chick, chick, chick, chick, chick. So if you're putting out a whole bunch of mail every week from a business, it's much better to get a franking machine than have someone go to the post office all the time. I would have this whole long pitch about, hi, I'm Keith, blah, blah, blah, blah, blah. What volume of mail would you say you do every week? And I was talking to this lady from a florist. She's so sweet. She goes, oh, I'd say I send out about 3 letters a week, love. And then I'm supposed to say, well, you would need a franking. It's like it's on the script, you know. And I'm going, I'm so sorry. You don't need what we're selling. I'm sorry to bother you. And she goes, no, no, tell me about this. What are you selling? Like, she was the perfect customer. And I went, I promise you, you don't need this thing. It costs a fortune. You don't anyway. You don't need it. You don't need it. She goes, no, but tell me about it. And I said, I'm honestly, I'm not even going to waste your time. You're so lovely. But thank you so much. Have a great day. And I hung up. My boss was standing behind me. He goes, they all need franking machines. They all need. And I was like, she didn't. I hate this job. I quit. And that was it. I wasn't cut out to sell things.
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3: This is McGruff the Crime Dog, and I need you to help me take a bite out of crime. Another teenager fell victim to fake pills. 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

Stella Lefty, the song of the summer, Boston, number 4 on American Country Countdown. And Ryan and Stella was a recent guest here on ACC, and we have some big names in store as guests in the coming weeks. In fact, we got a sneak peek for you after Bailey Zimmerman, Chevy Silverado, ACC. Number

Bailey Zimmerman, number 3 on American Country Countdown. That is Chevy Silverado. It's Ryan, and we have so many stars set to join us on ACC in the coming weeks. I have to tell you about it. Next weekend, Kane Brown will be on the show. So excited to have that conversation with Kane. Luke Bryan will be on the show, too, later this month. He's got a new album coming out. Luke's Crash My Play, a buddy, Dustin Lynch. I've been texting with him. We're going to get him on, too. And from Duck Dynasty, do you remember Jeff and Jess Robertson? Yes, they'll be on a future episode of ACC as well. So who would you like to see come on the show? Just hit me up on socials anytime at Ryan Fox Now and at AmericanCountryCountdown.com.

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2: 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Another teenager fell victim to fake pills. 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
1: 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And it could work out very well for KB. He's on the verge of another number one with this one, Woman. American Country Countdown.
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0: down, up three spots to number two, and knocking on the door with that one. It's Woman on American Country Countdown. It's Ryan Fox. And now we have arrived to the number one song in America. And it's by an artist who not too long ago was just a kid from North Carolina playing clubs, just trying to get his music heard. He moved to Nashville at 24 years old to make it big. And it was only 3 years later that he had his very first number one here on ACC, Hurricane. And so began a run at country radio that has been pretty remarkable. His 20th chart topper came earlier this year with Sleepless in a Hotel Room. And now, for the second week in a row, his 21st number one stands alone as the number one song in the land. The number one song in America for the second straight week on American Country Countdown belongs to Luke Combs. 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
1: Number one.

And there you have it, the number one song in America on American Country Countdown for the second straight week. It's Luke Combs with Be By You. American Country Countdown is the longest running country countdown show in the USA. 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ACC is a production.

0: of Westwood One. Special thanks to Chris Carson, Dingo O'Brien, Corey Linton, and Susan Stevens for helping us bring you the biggest hits and the biggest stars every weekend right here. A big thanks to our special guests this week, Keith Urban, Carrie Underwood, and Taylor Swift. And make sure to join us next week when more big stars will be dropping by, including Kane Brown. And we may just have a brand new number one song. Until then, this is Ryan Fox saying be safe, take care of each other, and we'll see you then.
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3: President Trump is set to speak both nights of the Republican National Committee's first ever midterm convention in Dallas this week. Trump was already set to deliver the opening night keynote speech. He'll now also deliver the closing address on night two. Vice President Vance will headline the second night's keynote. A second person has died at the Burning Man Festival in Nevada. The Burning Man Project said 60-year-old Craig Mann was found dead in his camp on Saturday afternoon. The cause of death has not been released. This comes after a man in his mid-50s died earlier after experiencing a medical emergency at the festival. Spider-Man Brand New Day is still number one at the domestic box office for the sixth straight weekend. Brand New Day earned $18 million as of Sunday and is on track to rake in a total of $23 million through the Labor Day holiday. The fourth installment in the Tom Holland-led franchise has now pulled in an estimated $2.4 billion globally. That makes it the third biggest release ever behind 2009's Avatar and Avengers Endgame. I'm Tammy Trujillo.
4: For Northwest Indiana, for the overnight hours, temperatures in the upper 50s. East winds around 5 miles per hour. From Monday, Labor Day, mostly sunny skies with highs in the upper 70s. East winds 5 to 10 miles per hour. Monday night, becoming partly cloudy, lows around 60. Partly cloudy skies for Tuesday, highs in the mid-80s. Tuesday night, partly cloudy, lows in the lower 70s. Wednesday, a chance of showers and storms with highs in the mid-80s.

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0: For northwest Indiana, a low around 58 for the overnight hours. North-northeast wind around 5 miles per hour becoming east. Labor Day, sunny skies with a high near 80. Monday night, partly cloudy, lows around 60. Tuesday, mostly sunny skies, highs in the mid-80s. Tuesday night, a few clouds with lows in the lower 70s. Wednesday, a chance of showers and thunderstorms, partly sunny with a high near 86. That's your region forecast.
1: Summer weather in the region. It brings the heat.
2: Temperatures are going to surge, and as a result, it's going to get hot around here.
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2: There are going to be days of heavy rain and storms.
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1: And I'm Katie's dad.
0: And it is a big weekend for road trips. Of course, that's always the case every year.
1: Yes.
0: Because it's really your last long weekend opportunity for a vacation getaway that you can capitalize on before you have to like use your actual PTO and stuff.
1: I agree.
0: And we just got back from a very, very short road trip. My boyfriend and I drove to Buffalo, which is where he's from. And when we were getting ready to go, we agreed to take my car. And he hasn't driven my car a ton. But so I asked him if he wanted to take some like driving lessons in this parking lot before we left. And I don't think he liked that very much.
1: Why?
0: Well, because I feel like he felt like I was saying he couldn't drive my car, like, well. Because to directly quote him, he said, after I offered him a quick driving lesson, he said, I should be good. I know how to drive.
1: So he's trying to validate that he's a good driver.
0: Yeah, I mean, I didn't think he was a bad driver, but it's just that his car is, like, lower to the ground than mine. Mine's, like, a van. And so I just didn't know if he was used to, like, where it sits.
1: And he convinced you that he definitely managed your driving your car.
0: Well, hey, we got back in one piece.
1: Yay.
0: Yay. But am I a jerk for offering driving lessons? Like, I meant it because of the type of car.
1: Yeah, you were just being considerate. You weren't trying to be a jerk about it.
0: Mm-hmm.
1: Yeah.
0: I obviously wasn't worried too much because, you know, assuming the role was full-on passenger princess, you take a nap and you just hope that you wake up at your destination.
2: For Northwest Indiana, for the overnight hours, temperatures in the upper 50s. East winds around 5 miles per hour. For Monday, Labor Day, mostly sunny skies with highs in the upper 70s. East winds 5 to 10 miles per hour. Monday night, becoming partly cloudy, lows around 60. Partly cloudy skies for Tuesday, highs in the mid-80s. Tuesday night, partly cloudy, lows in the lower 70s. Wednesday, a chance of showers and storms with highs in the mid-80s.
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0: It is Labor Day weekend with the Country Station, Indiana 105. I'm Katie Day.
1: And I'm Katie's dad.
0: And it is a big weekend for road trips.
1: Usually is at this time of year.
0: Yeah, that's a given. But it's also a big weekend for picnics.
1: Yeah, a lot of people do picnics, cookouts, or...
0: Picnic's not the same as a cookout, though.
1: Oh,
0: would you say?
1: No, I agree with it, because picnic, you're probably going to go somewhere, kind of take your food with you and kind of chill by, you know.
0: Chill?
1: Well, I mean, not chill, but, you know, enjoy the scenery or wherever the location you're at.
0: Usually, I feel like you're sitting on a blanket.
1: Definitely.
0: When's the last time you were on a picnic?
1: It's been a while.
0: I feel like people don't go as much as they maybe used to.
1: I think we did it a long time ago. You, Garrett, and I? No, I do remember us like taking food to Great America, but I don't know.
0: I feel like that counts as a picnic.
1: Yeah, we took sandwiches, remember, and everything, and we ate before going into the park.
0: I feel like that counts because a lot of people pack and they kind of have a picnic-like setup when they go to an amusement park. The last time I was on a picnic, we thought we found a great place to sit down. And it was in this really nice, like, sea of green, okay? Lots of trees, under a shaded tree, whatever. Heart of summer, a few years ago. And then all of a sudden, we hear a guy go, "Four!" And we're, like, looking around, like, "Wait, what?" And then he goes, "Four!" And come to find out, we were having a picnic on hole 9 of the golf course.
1: That's insane. That's crazy.
0: trying to tell us to move without telling us to move. But no one got struck by a golf ball that day.
1: You were looking at the well-maintained grass and everything.
0: It looked like a great spot for a picnic.
1: Yes, that's hilarious.
0: But with it being a big weekend for picnics, what do you think is the number one most popular picnic food of choice? Think about this.
1: I'm going to go first. Let me say chicken, maybe.
0: Chicken?
1: Yeah. Do you think chicken, or is it just peanut butter and jelly sandwiches?
0: No. It's not those things.
1: It's not either one of those?
0: No.
1: I feel like it's easy to take chicken, though. I mean, and keep it, like, chilled. But PB&J's, like, I think that's what we took to Great America, some peanut butter and jelly sandwiches.
0: I mean, PB&J is a classic. I feel like the sandwich is subject to change, but the side, I think, is always a given. And that most popular food for a picnic is potato salad.
1: Yuck.
0: Yuck!
1: I do not want, I'm not eating potato salad.
0: See, you don't even know how to picnic. It's been so long.
1: Yeah, even if I did, I would not enjoy potato salad.
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0: Labor Day honors the contributions, achievements, and the dedication of American workers. And people celebrate a variety of different ways. Maybe you're planning on grilling out and having an unofficial end of summer party, or maybe you're looking for a career change. It's Katie Day.
1: And this is Katie's dad.
0: Waking you up on Labor Day. And Dad, did you see the list of the top five occupations this year in honor of Labor Day?
1: I did not.
0: Okay, so the U.S. News and World Report looked into what jobs might be best for U.S. employees, and they considered a bunch of different factors, including pay, talent, the ability to advance in the workplace, the stress, and work-life balance. And they found that the top five jobs in 2026 were, any guesses?
1: Top five jobs would be probably nurses and teachers are probably high up there, I would think.
0: Well, number one is a nurse practitioner.
1: See, I realize nurses are valuable.
0: Then you got a nurse anesthesiologist. That's a hard word to say.
1: Anesthesiologist.
0: Clearly, I'm not qualified for that position. I can't even say the title, but it's number 14 on the list. Registered nurse, so an RN, is number 31 on the list of best jobs. And you said teacher?
1: Yeah, I would think educator would be on there, a teacher.
0: Well, the wishful thinking did not serve you well.
1: It didn't get up there on the list.
0: I'm looking, and I don't see... Oh, preschool teacher, I see, is at number 84. I'm surprised, though. There's no other teacher on this list.
1: Tear?
0: Like you're crying?
1: Yes.
0: Teacher assistant is number 99. But why isn't there any teachers?
1: Your assistant's more valuable than the actual teacher.
0: Well, it probably has to do with, like I said, the stress and like salary and everything.
1: I heard like educators are under a lot of stress all the time, and so are dentists, believe it or not. I heard that they are too.
0: Dentist is on the list of some of the top 100 jobs this year. Dental hygienist was number 21.
1: Wow.
0: Dentist was number 68.
1: Well, so it's up there.
0: So isn't that kind of interesting? The hygienist is number 21, but then the dentist is 68?
1: Yeah. Well, just like the teacher's assistant is on there, but not the teacher.
0: Yes. Well, the top five, I mentioned nurse practitioner is number one. Then you got financial manager, IT manager, information security analyst, and physician's assistant are the top five jobs this year in 2026.
1: Wow.
0: Do you want to guess where radio fell on that?
1: I'll say 40, 75.
0: Don't you know this isn't a real job? It doesn't fall on the list.
1: I guess teaching isn't either because it's not on the list.
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0: But she's feral in a basketball game.
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0: For Northwest Indiana, temperatures in the upper 50s during the overnight hours. North-northeast wind around 5 miles per hour becoming east. Sunny skies for Labor Day with a high near 80. East wind 5 to 10 miles per hour. Monday night, partly cloudy skies, lows around 60. Tuesday, mostly sunny with a high near 86. Partly cloudy Tuesday night with a low around 71. Chance of showers and thunderstorms Wednesday, partly sunny with a high near 86.
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1: I could really use some caffeine right about now.
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1: The USS Lincoln has left Thailand after a record deployment and is on its way home. After a five-day docking, the U.S. Navy says the aircraft carrier is on the move. It left Thailand Sunday with about 5,000 sailors and Marines on board. The ship is expected to arrive back at its base in San Diego in late September or early October. Energy Secretary Chris Wright says there may not be a nuclear agreement with Iran. Wright made the comment on ABC's This Week, adding that it may rather be simply destroying their capabilities to do it. President Trump told reporters in the Oval Office Friday he doesn't think the military conflict is a war. And more than a dozen concertgoers are recovering after being hospitalized following a show by the Chainsmokers in California. 14 people were transported to local hospitals after the electronic duo's concert in San Diego on Friday. I'm Michael Kastner.
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4: For Northwest Indiana, a high near 80 this afternoon. East wind 5 to 10 miles per hour. A few clouds in the region tonight with a low around 60. East wind around 5 miles per hour, gusting as high as 15. Tuesday, mostly sunny skies, highs in the mid-80s. South wind 5 to 10 miles per hour. Tuesday night, partly cloudy with a low around 71. Wednesday, a chance of showers and storms with highs in the mid-80s. That's your region forecast.

0: With it being the biggest travel weekend of the year, arguably, you might be wondering, where have people been going this year?
1: Yeah, I wonder what the favorite locations are to go for Labor Day.
0: Well, I got you covered.
1: Okay, well, I appreciate that.
0: It's Katie Day.
1: And this is Katie's dad.
0: And the top three Labor Day weekend destinations in the U.S. are...
1: Florida.
0: What part?
1: Orlando.
0: Ding, ding, ding. That's one of three. Go ahead. Keep going.
1: Let's see. Would it be... what would be the other locations that would be popular during Labor Day?
0: Time's running out.
1: Michigan?
0: No.
1: Because Mackinac Island?
0: No, that is a good one. That's a good place. Right. Orlando, Seattle, and Boston.
1: Oh, okay. We did hit Boston that one time.
0: We did go on a road trip. Well, we went to Nova Scotia and back.
1: Yes, which was an amazing trip.
0: It was fun. A lot of people were wondering, why would you go to Nova Scotia? It's like in the middle of nowhere.
1: I know.
0: But that was part of the reason we went.
1: Yes.
0: Because people say, oh, like you're all the way out in Nova Scotia and back. And I'm like, what is even in Nova Scotia? So we decided to go and find out. But when we were going there, we drove and stopped in Boston on the way. And that was the very first time that you ever got in an Uber.
1: Yes, that was an experience.
0: I don't think you've been in an Uber since.
1: No, I haven't.
0: Actually, I remember when we got out of this Uber in Boston and we arrived at the Cheers Bar, which is like a tourist stop that many people go to when they visit Boston. You said, I don't think I can do the Uber on the way back. And I was like, how else are we going to get back to the hotel?
1: Yeah.
0: We have no ride.
1: Oh, we did use the Uber on the way back too.
0: Well, we had to.
1: Yeah, because
0: we wanted to bike or walk.
1: We had a long walk back to our hotel.
0: Yeah, but what did that Uber driver say to us?
1: He said a lot to us. He was like narrating the whole way about how awful drivers are in Boston, you know, and I mean, not as bad as Chicago drivers, which I question.
0: No, he said it was worse. He said Chicago drivers are bad, but Boston is the worst place to drive.
1: Oh, yeah, that's what I meant. I said Chicago drivers weren't as bad as Boston. They weren't.
0: Yeah,
1: that's what I was saying. So, yeah, he was giving us a breakdown of the awful driving in Boston.
0: He also taught us how to properly express your road rage.
1: Yes. How did he say to express it?
0: Well, I don't think the FCC will let me say it.
1: Oh, yeah, you can't.
0: Yeah.
1: Because, oh, yeah, he had some little terms in there that...
0: Purple words.
1: Yes, he did.
0: Maybe we could get you in an Uber sometime soon?
1: Let's just wait a while.
0: Maybe next Labor Day.
2: For Northwest Indiana, highs around 80 this afternoon. East wind 5 to 10 miles per hour. Tonight, partly cloudy skies with a low around 60. East wind around 5 miles per hour, gusts as high as 15. Tuesday, mostly sunny with a high near 86, and lows in the lower 70s Tuesday night. Wednesday, a chance of showers and thunderstorms, a high again around 86. Wednesday night, partly cloudy skies, with lows around the mid-60s.
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0: September isn't just a big month for weddings. It also marks the annual celebration of all things chicken.
1: Oh, yes. It's chicken month.
0: It's National Chicken Month.
1: Yeah.
0: It's Katie Day.
1: And this is Katie's dad.
0: Hanging out with you on Labor Day. And one of the top foods at the barbecue every single year is, without a doubt, grilled chicken.
1: Yes. Totally imagined.
0: Yes. And there's a lot of different ways to eat chicken. I mean, you could have your grilled chicken, you could have it fried, or a rotisserie chicken.
1: I think you can't go wrong with any of those.
0: And you told me that Walmart is doing something pretty cool. Well, it's inspired by the rotisserie chicken.
1: It's these purse chickens.
0: Yeah, they're actual purses.
1: Yeah.
0: So it looks just like the bag that the rotisserie chicken comes in. And you can get them in two different flavors, traditional and lemon pepper. And the purse, this is cool. It sells for $5.97, which is the same price as the store's actual rotisserie chicken.
1: I know. So why wouldn't you go that route and get the purse and then just heat it up, I think. Don't you have to heat it up?
0: Why would you heat up the purse? This is an actual purse that carries like your wallet and like lip gloss and stuff like that.
1: Is it that kind of purse? Or I thought
0: yes, but it's inspired by rotisserie chicken. You sent me this and you didn't know?
1: I didn't know it was an actual. I thought they were just referring to it as a purse because it looks like a purse. The bag.
0: It is a purse.
1: Oh.
0: But it looks like the bag that you get the rotisserie chicken in at Walmart.
1: Well, that's exactly when I saw the image, I thought, well, that looks just like the rotisserie chicken you buy at Walmart.
0: I feel like, though, the fact that there's flavors, I'm like, are you going to smell like a rotisserie chicken all day walking around with your purse? That's kind of gross.
1: Here, just a second. Let me pay. Oh, does that smell good?
0: At first, I think it smelled good, but like just the lingering scent of rotisserie chicken.
1: On your debit card?
0: Yeah. Like I'd lose my appetite. Yeah. Right now, they are currently sold out, but Walmart has more cooking, and you can sign up for restock notification on the Walmart website.
1: I think we should get on that list.
0: I think we should. Would you carry a rotisserie chicken purse?
1: Just to my kitchen table.
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4: For Northwest Indiana, temperatures around 80 this afternoon, winds out of the east 5 to 10 miles per hour. Becoming partly cloudy tonight with lows around the lower 60s. Southeast winds around 5 miles per hour. A few clouds Tuesday with highs in the mid 80s, and partly cloudy skies for Tuesday night with lows in the lower 70s. Wednesday, a chance of showers and thunderstorms, highs in the mid 80s. For Wednesday night, becoming mostly cloudy, lows in the mid 60s.

0: You're waking up with the Country Station, Indiana 105. I'm Katie Day.
1: And I'm Katie's dad.
0: And it is one of the biggest road trip weekends of the year. If you're a frequent road tripper, you know that leaves you with a very important question that you have to answer.
1: What's that?
0: What snacks do you absolutely need for the road trip?
1: Well, definitely. You need snacks if you're taking a long road trip.
0: Go-to snack?
1: Long road trips, I don't like to snack while I'm driving, actually, myself, but I do like...
0: Right, because safety.
1: Right, but I mean, if I need, like, some sugar or something, definitely I'm going to have a Pepsi. That's not a snack. I know that's a beverage, but a Pepsi, maybe candy bar, maybe just...
0: What kind of candy bar?
1: Hershey almonds.
0: Hershey almonds. I think the nuts help with the protein aspect, so it kind of feels healthy.
1: Yeah.
0: I'll, like, gaslight myself into thinking that peanut M&Ms

0: are actually good for you because it's got the nut protein aspect. But I did a Google search to see what the top three road trip snacks are.
1: Can I guess one maybe?
0: Go ahead.
1: Potato chips.
0: No. I was surprised by my findings.
1: Popcorn maybe?
0: No.
1: Oh.
0: That's up there, but like it's not the top three.
1: Okay, what are the top three?
0: So based on the Google search results, number one was beef jerky, which makes sense.
1: Okay.
0: Number two, granola bars. That also kind of makes sense.
1: That makes sense, yeah.
0: Number three, I was surprised by who's packing hard-boiled eggs with them?
1: That's not on my list.
0: That seems like such a messy road trip snack. You're like peeling your egg while you're driving. Where's the shell going?
1: Yeah, all over the place is where it's going.
0: You go to step out of your car, you think you broke something. Oh, no, that's my shell I just stepped on. But if I am going the distance on a road trip,
1: yeah,
0: I have to have an iced coffee, specifically from Dunkin'.
1: I could have guessed that.
0: Yeah, because if you're driving for quite some time, like you need a Pepsi.
1: Yes.
0: You got to have the caffeine to get you to your destination.
1: Exactly.
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0: That might be the best Labor Day song right there. 9 to 5, Dolly Parton on the country station, Indiana 105. They were able to fix up her star on the Walk of Fame, and I'm sure people are going to stop by and pay their respects today to her. But Dolly Parton has so much going for her. She's also getting a airport named after her. The Dolly Parton Nashville Airport is in the works. They're going to pitch it to the International Airport Authority later this month, and I believe, if I'm not mistaken, she is the first woman to have an international airport named after her. So that is pretty exciting, the way that she's still making history, even though she's left this earth. Dolly Parton Nashville Airport. Next time you fly into it, you can then say you're departing from Dolly Parton.
1: For Northwest Indiana, highs around the upper 70s this afternoon. Tonight, a few clouds with lows around 60. Southeast winds around 5 miles per hour. Tuesday, highs in the mid-80s with south winds 5 to 10 miles per hour. And lows in the lower 70s Tuesday night. Wednesday, a chance of showers and storms, highs in the mid-80s. Thursday, clearing with highs in the upper 70s. That's your region forecast.

0: You are alone in the house when suddenly, and without warning, nature beckons. 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And there, in all its stomach-turning appearances...
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2: An Amazon cargo plane overran a runway at Miami International Airport, leaving five people dead and three critically injured on Sunday. Officials say the Boeing 767 landed around 2 p.m. before leaving the runway and coming to a rest near a roadway. Five people were taken to the hospital, with two others suffering less serious injuries. The NTSB is investigating. After a record-long deployment, the USS Lincoln has left Thailand and is on its way home. After a five-day docking, the U.S. Navy says the aircraft carrier is on the move. It left Thailand Sunday with about 5,000 sailors and Marines on board. The ship is expected to arrive back in San Diego in late September or early October. And a Harlem museum that celebrates black culture is getting a sizable gift from one of the biggest stars around. Beyoncé has given a $2 million gift to Studio Museum. I'm Michael Kastner.
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3: For Northwest Indiana, a high near 80 this afternoon, east wind 5 to 10 miles per hour. A few clouds in the region tonight with a low around 60. East wind around 5 miles per hour, gusting as high as 15. Tuesday, mostly sunny skies, highs in the mid-80s. South wind 5 to 10 miles per hour. Tuesday night, partly cloudy with a low around 71. Wednesday, a chance of showers and storms with highs in the mid-80s. That's your region forecast.

0: September is a big month for weddings, but it's also my dad's birth month.
1: Yes, it is.
0: It's Katie Day.
1: And this is Katie's dad.
0: Hanging out with you on Labor Day. And dad, this could leave you feeling even older than you are or relieved. I don't know. Hopefully the latter. But now that we're into September, we're officially in the late 2020s.
1: Mind-boggling.
0: Is it?
1: Yes.
0: Britannica placed the late 2020s to begin anytime September 2026 and onward. That was based on dividing the decade into three equal periods of 40 months. So we've entered the final third of the 2020s, meaning that 2030 is even closer than anyone would probably like to admit. I'm one of those people.
1: Yeah, it's just, that is just a phantom that 2030 is just around the corner.
0: Yeah, I don't know if I'm the only one, but I feel like I'm still trying to process all that happened in 2020.
1: Well, I'm just trying to process this year. I feel like we didn't even have, just because of this unusual weather we had this summer,
0: it
1: didn't
0: even
1: feel like a summer. It didn't, it's,

0: Seems like we're already into September.
1: Yeah.
0: And it seems like we just celebrated New Year's.
1: It's coming again.
0: Yeah, it's just almost here.
1: I'm sure 2030 will blink and it'll be here, but we're not rushing through today with all the barbecue, the good food, and hopefully some pool time.
0: Exactly. Just chilling and hanging out all day.
1: Apparently my dad's favorite word is chilling.
0: I guess I've said it frequently now. Sorry.
1: Is this what a day off does to you?
0: Yeah, you just chill.
2: For Northwest Indiana, highs around 80 this afternoon. East wind 5 to 10 miles per hour. Tonight, partly cloudy skies with a low around 60. East wind around 5 miles per hour, gusts as high as 15. Tuesday, mostly sunny with a high near 86, and lows in the lower 70s Tuesday night. Wednesday, a chance of showers and thunderstorms, a high again around 86. Wednesday night, partly cloudy skies with lows around the mid-60s.
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1: Is this Katie?
2: This is Katie.
1: I love your enthusiasm.
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0: in Crown Point. If it's country, it's Indiana 105.
1: Got a girl from the

0: is where we acknowledge all of our achievements and distinctions that maybe have accumulated through our work. And we deserve a well-earned day off, which is kind of ironic because Labor Day is the day you don't work.
1: Right.
0: But it seems like a good of time as any to talk about this four-day work week that people have been throwing around.
1: Okay. Like, what do we need to discuss about the four-day work week?
0: Well, so many other countries have already started doing this.
1: Oh, you're talking about, yes, I've heard that they're going to a four-day work week because it supposedly makes them more successful at work, or they're
0: able to recover more than they would with the current setup that we have with the typical 5-day work week. The countries that have already been testing out a 4-day work week include Spain, South Africa, Belgium, Iceland, Japan, and Ireland.
1: Have they had any data yet of the success of it?
0: It seems like it's been going well. No country has officially declared, though, a 4-day work week. No. I doubt the U.S. will be the first.
1: No, I doubt it, too.
0: But some companies have tried it, and it seems like it's been doing well.
1: Well, I mean, if it rejuvenates the employer, you know, and gets them motivated to get back to work, and then, you know, the week is over before they know it, and they can recharge those batteries again.
0: My big thing about the potential 4-day work week is if we were to ever switch to that and you work 40 hours a week over a 5-day span now, would you have to cram 40 hours into a 4-day span? Because those are 10-hour days.
1: I pondered that. I actually did. Like, you know, when they were talking about going to 4-day work week. So are they going to try to get the amount of hours they did in a 5-day work week crammed into a 4-day work week? Then I feel like you're going to have burnout again with the employee.
0: Right. If you don't know this, Mr. Day has been on the show multiple times now, but Mr. Day is a teacher. Do you think you could handle an extra 2 hours a day of students?
1: I mean, I feel I could. I don't know if my fellow colleagues could sometimes.
0: Darwin survival of the fittest. Yeah. Some would not make it.
1: With that extra 2 hours, they'd be like biting at the bit, like, I wish this day was over. But being with kids, two extra hours a day, I'm sure some of them get. It just depends on the group of kids. I mean, I enjoy what I do. Just two extra hours at anybody's job, I'm sure would have an effect on them.
0: Well, especially if it was like a sudden shift. It's like, okay, next week we're starting 10-hour days, and you're used to the 8-hour days, it just feels like a lot.
1: Yeah.
0: But a 4-day work week, I mean, it does sound like it would be nice. It would have its benefits, so a gal can dream. Your
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0: We are hanging out with you on Labor Day. I'm Katie Day.
1: And I'm Katie's dad.
0: And we are not looking forward to going back to regular work tomorrow.
1: Yes. Enjoying this little time off.
0: Well, you know, Labor Day

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3: For Northwest Indiana, temperatures around 80 this afternoon, winds out of the east 5 to 10 miles per hour. Becoming partly cloudy tonight with lows around the lower 60s. Southeast winds around 5 miles per hour. A few clouds Tuesday with highs in the mid 80s, and partly cloudy skies for Tuesday night with lows in the lower 70s. Wednesday, a chance of showers and thunderstorms, highs in the mid 80s. For Wednesday night, becoming mostly cloudy, lows in the mid 60s.

0: not a cowboy.
1: Americans eat an estimated 818 of these per second between Memorial Day and Labor Day. What do you think that is, Dad? It's Katie Day checking in with you on Indiana 105.
2: And this is Katie's dad.
1: And I've just been firing rapid questions off at him all morning long. Okay. And here's another one of them. Unprepared question, Dad.
2: Yes.
1: Americans eat an estimated 818 of these per second between Memorial Day and Labor Day.
2: That seems insane. This seems wild that you can consume something. It has to be such a small little thing that you consume in a second.
1: Dad.
2: Bacteria? I don't know.
1: No, you're thinking about it crazy.
2: Okay.
1: It's not like you're eating it in a second. It's somewhere in the world across the country. 818 of these are being consumed per second. From Memorial Day to Labor Day.
2: Boy, was I lost there.
1: Bacteria? Who's eating bacteria willingly?
2: No, but we consume it, so I probably...
1: This is actually disgusting.
2: Yeah. Okay. So every second, this is being consumed.
1: 818 of these. From Memorial Day to Labor Day during the peak summer months.
2: It can't be chicken. Again, chickens.
1: What's with you and chicken?
2: I know.
1: We need to get you some chicken at the cookout today.
2: I guess.
1: It is like so early in the morning to be craving chicken like you are.
2: I'm preparing my mind for chicken.
1: You're going to kick yourself when I tell you the answer.
2: Bread.
1: Hot dogs.
2: Oh, like buns or bread, and there's hot dogs in them.
1: Kind of.
2: I should have thought. Yeah, hot dogs are like a
1: summer staple.
2: Staple. That's exactly what I was going to say.
1: The National Hot Dog and Sausage Council say that we, as a total country, we eat approximately 7 billion of these in the summer. And I have a feeling that we're going to add to that number today at the cookout.
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2: Five people are dead and five are hurt after a fiery plane crash at Miami International Airport. The FAA says an Amazon cargo plane went off the runway while landing yesterday afternoon, went through a wire fence, hit some cars on a nearby road, and caught fire. Three of those hurt are in critical condition. The FAA and NTSB are investigating. They are expecting to have a briefing later today. Energy Secretary Chris Wright says there may not be a nuclear agreement with Iran. Wright made the comment on ABC's This Week, adding that it may rather be simply destroying their capabilities to do it. His comments come as the conflict between the U.S. and Iran continues now in its seventh month. And Ciara and Russell Wilson are having another baby. The Goodies singer announced on Instagram Sunday she's pregnant with her fifth child, the fourth with the former NFL quarterback. I'm Michael Kastner.
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5: For Northwest Indiana, a high near 80 this afternoon. East wind 5 to 10 miles per hour. A few clouds in the region tonight with a low around 60. East wind around 5 miles per hour, gusting as high as 15. Tuesday, mostly sunny skies. Highs in the mid-80s, south wind 5 to 10 miles per hour. Tuesday night, partly cloudy with a low around 71. Wednesday, a chance of showers and storms with highs in the mid-80s. That's your region forecast.

0: Just because you got invited to the Labor Day party does not mean that you automatically get a plus one.
1: I feel like you should get a plus one.
0: Well, you might be part of the problem.
1: What?
0: It's Katie Day waking you up on Labor Day, along with my special guest,
1: Katie's dad.
0: It could actually get you banned from coming over ever again if you bring an unexpected plus one. New survey results show that 20% of people will not invite you back to their house if you unexpectedly bring someone with you that they did not know about.
1: Well, that's what I would not do. I would actually, before I brought a plus one, I would contact the person who's throwing the actual party, but I would contact them first and say, is it okay if I bring somebody with me?
0: Right, because if they're not expecting another individual and you're planning the party, like, there's a lot of pressure with hosting a Labor Day party.
1: Yeah.
0: But if you're the one planning, you probably account for X amount of people and having enough food for all of those people that you probably wouldn't order as much food or beer, I guess, for that matter.
1: Or any beverage. You got to have account for beverages like waters or whatever, the pop. But you're right. You have to account for everybody's going to be there. You want them to maybe have seconds or so you account for that as well. And then, but if you bring additional people, you did not account for.
0: Yeah, you can't just roll up with a plus one. It's not like, well, even some wedding invitations don't say that a plus one's necessarily included. I mean, usually it is.
1: Uh-huh.
0: But you cannot assume this Labor Day, because if your unexpected plus one eats the last burger, you may have just lost your party invite for next year.
2: For Northwest Indiana, highs around 80 this afternoon. East wind 5 to 10 miles per hour. Tonight, partly cloudy skies with a low around 60. East wind around 5 miles per hour, gusts as high as 15. Tuesday, mostly sunny with a high near 86, and lows in the lower 70s Tuesday night. Wednesday, a chance of showers and thunderstorms, a high again around 86. Wednesday night, partly cloudy skies with lows around the mid-60s.
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1: Than the red on the cattle brand, cause she's a gold digger with a quick trigger, a cast iron skillet swinging lid flipper. Now he's a double wide on the county line,

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1: 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It's Friday.

0: It is Labor Day weekend with the Country Station, Indiana 105. I'm Katie Day.
1: And I'm Katie's dad.
0: And it is a big weekend for road trips.
1: Usually is on at this time of year.
0: Yeah, that's a given. But it's also a big weekend for picnics.
1: Yeah, a lot of people do picnics, cookouts, or...
0: Picnic's not the same as a cookout, though.
1: Oh,
0: would you say?
1: No, I agree with it, because picnic, you're probably going to go somewhere, kind of take your food with you and kind of chill by, you know.
0: Chill.
1: Well, I mean, not chill, but, you know, enjoy the scenery or wherever the location you're at.
0: Usually I feel like you're sitting on a blanket.

0: Definitely.
1: When's the last time you were on a picnic?
2: It's been a while.
1: I feel like people don't go as much as they maybe used to.
2: I think we did it a long time ago. You, Garrett, and I? No, I do remember us like taking food to Great America, but I don't know.
1: I feel like that counts as a picnic.
2: Yeah, we took sandwiches, remember, and everything, and we ate before going into the park.
1: I feel like that counts because a lot of people pack and they kind of have a picnic-like setup when they go to an amusement park. The last time I was on a picnic, we thought we found a great place to sit down. And it was in this really nice, like, sea of green, okay? Lots of trees, under a shaded tree, whatever. Heart of summer, a few years ago. And then all of a sudden, we hear a guy go, "Four!" And we're, like, looking around, like, "Wait, what?" And then he goes, "Four!" And come to find out, we were having a picnic on hole 9 of the golf course.
2: That's insane. That's crazy.
1: trying to tell us to move without telling us to move. But no one got struck by a golf ball that day.
2: You were looking at the well-maintained grass and everything.
1: It looked like a great spot for a picnic.
2: Yes, that's hilarious.
1: But with it being a big weekend for picnics, what do you think is the number one most popular picnic food of choice? Think about this.
2: I'm going to go first. Let me say chicken, maybe.
1: Chicken?
2: Yeah. Do you think chicken, or is it just peanut butter and jelly sandwiches?
1: No. It's not those things.
2: It's not either one of those?
1: No.
2: I feel like it's easy to take chicken, though. I mean, and keep it, like, chilled. But PB&J's, like, I think that's what we took to Great America, some peanut butter and jelly sandwiches.
1: I mean, PB&J is a classic. I feel like the sandwich is subject to change. But the side, I think, is always a given. And that most popular food for a picnic is potato salad.
2: Yuck.
1: Yuck!
2: I do not want, I'm not eating potato salad.
1: See, you don't even know how to picnic. It's been so long.
2: Yeah, even if I did, I would not enjoy potato salad.
3: Drive through Northwest Indiana.

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4: For Northwest Indiana, temperatures around 80 this afternoon, winds out of the east 5 to 10 miles per hour. Becoming partly cloudy tonight with lows around the lower 60s. Southeast winds around 5 miles per hour. A few clouds Tuesday with highs in the mid-80s and partly cloudy skies for Tuesday night with lows in the lower 70s. Wednesday, a chance of showers and thunderstorms, highs in the mid-80s. For Wednesday night, becoming mostly cloudy, lows in the mid-60s.

0: Labor Day honors the contributions, achievements, and the dedication of American workers. And people celebrate a variety of different ways. Maybe you're planning on grilling out and having an unofficial end of summer party, or maybe you're looking for a career change. It's Katie Day.
1: And this is Katie's dad.
0: Waking you up on Labor Day. And Dad, did you see the list of the top five occupations this year in honor of Labor Day?
1: I did not.
0: Okay, so the U.S. News and World Report looked into what jobs might be best for U.S. employees, and they considered a bunch of different factors, including pay, talent, the ability to advance in the workplace, the stress, and work-life balance. And they found that the top five jobs in 2026 were, any guesses?
1: Top five jobs would be probably nurses, and teachers are probably high up there, I would think.
0: Well, number one is a nurse practitioner.
1: See, I realize nurses are valuable.
0: Then you got a nurse anesthesiologist. That's a hard word to say.
1: Anesthesiologist.
0: Clearly, I'm not qualified for that position. I can't even say the title, but it's number 14 on the list. Registered nurse. So

0: an RN is number 31 on the list of best jobs. And you said teacher?
1: Yeah. I would think educator would be on there, teacher.
0: Well, the wishful thinking did not serve you well.
1: It didn't get up there on the list.
0: I'm looking and I don't see. Oh, preschool teacher I see is at number 84. I'm surprised though. There's no other teacher on this list.
1: Tear?
0: Like you're crying?
1: Yes.
0: Teacher assistant is number 99. But why isn't there any teachers?
1: Your assistant's more valuable than the actual teacher.
0: Well, it probably has to do with, like I said, the stress and like salary and everything.
1: Well, and I heard like educators are under a lot of stress all the time. And so are dentists, believe it or not. I heard that they are too.
0: Dentist is on the list of some of the top 100 jobs this year. Dental hygienist was number 21.
1: Wow.
0: Dentist was number 68.
1: Well, so it's up there.
0: So isn't that kind of interesting? The hygienist is number 21, but then the dentist is 68?
1: Yeah. Well, just like the teacher's assistant is on there, but not the teacher.
0: Yes. Well, the top five, I mentioned nurse practitioner is number one. Then you got financial manager, IT manager, information security analyst, and physician's assistant are the top five jobs this year in 2026.
1: Wow.
0: Do you want to guess where radio fall on that?
1: I'll say 40. 75.
0: Don't you know this isn't a real job? It doesn't fall on the list.
1: I guess teaching isn't either because it's not on the list.
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2: USS Lincoln has left Thailand and is on its way home. After a five-day docking, the U.S. Navy says the aircraft carrier is on the move. It left Thailand Sunday with about 5,000 sailors and Marines on board. The ship is expected to arrive back in San Diego in late September or early October. Five people are dead, five others are injured, three of them critically, after an Amazon 767 cargo plane overran a runway at Miami International Airport Sunday. Virginia Gardens Mayor Fred Spencer Deno says he didn't know what to think at first.
3: Just felt it. It was a big boom. You know, about a minute or two later, I started hearing sirens. So I figured maybe it was a bad accident or some kind of explosion.
2: And Southern California is cleaning up from its brush with former Hurricane Marie today. The National Hurricane Center has downgraded Marie to a

0: 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I'm Michael Kastner.
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3: For Northwest Indiana, a high near 80 this afternoon. East wind 5 to 10 miles per hour. A few clouds in the region tonight with a low around 60. East wind around 5 miles per hour, gusting as high as 15. Tuesday, mostly sunny skies, highs in the mid-80s. South wind 5 to 10 miles per hour. Tuesday night, partly cloudy with a low around 71. Wednesday, a chance of showers and storms with highs in the mid-80s. That's your region forecast.

0: You're waking up with the Country Station, Indiana 105. I'm Katie Day.
1: And I'm Katie's dad.
0: And it is one of the biggest road trip weekends of the year. If you're a frequent road tripper, you know that leaves you with a very important question that you have to answer.
1: What's that?
0: What snacks do you absolutely need for the road trip?
1: Well, definitely. You need snacks if you're taking a long road trip.
0: Go-to snack?
1: Long road trips, I don't like to snack while I'm driving, actually, myself. But I do like...
0: Right, because safety.
1: Right. But I mean, if I need like some sugar or something, definitely I'm going to have a Pepsi. That's not a snack. I know that's a beverage. But a Pepsi, maybe candy bar. Maybe just...
0: What kind of candy bar?
1: Hershey almonds.
0: I think the nuts help with the protein aspect, so it kind of feels healthy.
1: Yeah.
0: I'll like gaslight myself into thinking that peanut M&Ms are actually good for you because it's got the nut protein aspect. But I did a Google search to see what the top three road trip snacks are.
1: Can I guess one maybe?
0: Go ahead.
1: Potato chips.
0: No. I was surprised by my findings.
1: Popcorn maybe?
0: No.
1: Oh.
0: That's up there, but like it's not the top three.
1: Okay, what are the top three?
0: So based on the Google search results, number one was beef jerky, which makes sense.
1: Okay.
0: Number two, granola bars. That also kind of makes sense.
1: That makes sense, yeah.
0: Number three, I was surprised by who's packing hard-boiled eggs with them?
1: That's not on my list.
0: That seems like such a messy road trip snack. You're like peeling your egg while you're driving. Where's the shell going?
1: Yeah, all over the place is where it's going.
0: You go to step out of your car, you think you broke something. Oh, no, that's my shell I just stepped on. But if I am going the distance on a road trip, I have to have an iced coffee, specifically from Dunkin'.
1: I could have guessed that.
0: Yeah, because if you're driving for quite some time, like you need a Pepsi.
1: Yes.
0: You got to have the caffeine to get you to your destination.
1: Exactly.
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0: With it being the biggest travel weekend of the year, arguably, you might be wondering, where have people been going this year?
1: Yeah, I wonder what the favorite locations are to go for Labor Day.
0: Well, I got you covered.
1: Okay, well, I appreciate that.
0: It's Katie Day.
1: And this is Katie's dad.
0: And the top three Labor Day weekend destinations in the U.S. are...
1: Florida.
0: What part?
1: Orlando.
0: Ding, ding, ding. That's one of three. Go ahead. Keep going.
1: Let's see. Would it be... what would be the other locations that would be popular during Labor Day?
0: Time's running out.
1: Michigan?
0: No.
1: Because Mackinac Island.
0: No, that is a good one. That's a good place. Right. Orlando, Seattle, and Boston.
1: Oh, okay. We did hit Boston that one time.
0: We did go on a road trip. Well, we went to Nova Scotia and back.
1: Yes, which was an amazing trip.
0: It was fun. A lot of people were wondering, why would you go to Nova Scotia? It's like in the middle of nowhere.
1: I know.
0: But that was part of the reason we went.
1: Yes.
0: Because people say, oh, like you're all the way out in Nova Scotia and back. And I'm like, what is even in Nova Scotia? So we decided to go and find out. But when we were going there, we drove and stopped in Boston on the way. And that was the very first time that you ever got in an Uber.
1: Yes, that was an experience.
0: I don't think you've been in an Uber since.
1: No, I haven't.
0: Actually, I remember when we got out of this Uber in Boston and we arrived at the Cheers Bar, which is like a tourist stop that many people go to when they visit Boston. You said, I don't think I can do the Uber on the way back. And I was like, how else are we going to get back to the hotel?
1: Yeah.
0: We have no ride.
1: Oh, we did use the Uber on the way back too.
0: Well, we had to.
1: Yeah, because
0: we wanted to bike or walk.
1: We had a long walk back to our hotel.
0: Yeah, but what did that Uber driver say to us?
1: He said a lot to us. He was like narrating the whole way about how awful drivers are in Boston, you know, and I mean, not as bad as Chicago drivers, which I question.
0: No, he said it was worse. He said Chicago drivers are bad, but Boston is the worst place to drive.
1: Oh, yeah, that's what I meant. I said Chicago drivers weren't as bad as Boston. They weren't. Yeah, that's what I was saying. So, yeah, he was giving us a breakdown of the awful driving in Boston.
0: He also taught us how to properly express your road rage.
1: Yes. How did he say to express it? What did
0: he say? I don't think the FCC will let me say it.
1: Oh, yeah, you can't.
0: Yeah.
1: Because, he had some little terms in there that...
0: Purple words.
1: Yes, he did.
0: Maybe we could get you in an Uber sometime soon?
1: Let's just wait a while.
0: Maybe next Labor Day.
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3: For Northwest Indiana, highs around 80 this afternoon. East wind 5 to 10 miles per hour. Tonight, partly cloudy skies with a low around 60. East wind around 5 miles per hour, gusts as high as 15. Tuesday, mostly sunny with a high near 86, and lows in the lower 70s Tuesday night. Wednesday, a chance of showers and thunderstorms, a high again around 86. Wednesday night, partly cloudy skies with lows around the mid-60s.

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1: I'm sure a lot of people do.
0: But it was celebrated before there was even a labor department.
1: Did it have an actual name for it then, too?
0: I'm going to tell you all about it in 6 minutes with the Daily Fact.
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0: Just say, play Indiana 105.
1: Right now.

0: We've been celebrating Labor Day since 1882.
1: I feel like I've been around for all those years.
0: You look like it, too.
1: Thanks.
0: No, you know, and they say that vitamin D is like the anti-aging pill in your medicine cabinet.
1: Oh, really? I do take it occasionally.
0: Well, you should take it a little more.
1: I'll take that suggestion.
0: I'm just kidding. I should go easy on you since you're almost technically a senior citizen.
1: Thank you. I feel like I should be in a rocking chair and a shawl on my shoulders.
0: Hey, but you get to have the senior discount.
1: I can't wait.
0: That's actually exciting.
1: That is exciting. I'm going to take advantage. I'm going to go to places and say, hey, I'm a senior citizen. What discount do I get? Oh, I get $1 off. Thanks.
0: That's what I'm going to do when I'm 65.
1: Yeah. Well, you can right now live through me.
0: I will, because I'll go out with you and then you get your senior discount. And I'll just like watch and live vicariously through you.
1: I appreciate that.
0: Which maybe people are going out today because it is Labor Day. But like I said, we've been celebrating since 1882. That's a full 31 years before the government agency was founded. Did you know that?
1: No, that's insane.
0: Yeah, the U.S. Department of Labor was founded on March 4th, 1913. But it became a federal holiday back in 1894. So for like the longest time, they didn't have a labor department, but yet they were celebrating Labor Day.
1: That's very interesting. That's intriguing.
0: It seems like a little backwards. Like they should have probably had the Department of Labor first.
1: Yeah.
0: But hey, I'm not complaining. A day off is a day off, even though we're still here.
1: Yep.
0: Keeping you company on your Labor Day cookouts.
1: Yes.
0: It is Indiana 105.
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Hello there. Good morning. Labor Day Monday. Hopefully you have the day off. Alicia Jasone, well, she has the day off. It's Brooke in for her today. On a

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Well, not a bad looking Labor Day. Temperatures aren't nearly as hot as they were last week. We'll be getting close to 80 today with mostly sunny skies. Kelsey Ballerini on Indiana.

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0: The Country Station, Indiana 105. It is Brooke in for Alicia Tassone today. And, you know, when the kids go back to school, that is a sure sign that fall isn't too far away. But I feel like the party is really over the day after Labor Day. Because obviously in the summertime, you know, people take family vacations. A lot of people will just work half days. But that all comes to a grinding halt the day after Labor Day, at least until the holidays.
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0: The Country Station, Indiana 105. It is Brooke Hunter here, Labor Day, and please explain this to me. Okay, so I guess Walmart has launched a $5.97 rotisserie chicken purse. Yeah. Now, it's designed to look like the plastic container that their $5.97 chicken comes in. I don't know. That doesn't sound very appealing. And kind of ugly, to be honest with you. I mean, hey, the price is right if you're looking to save some money on a new purse, but do you want it to look like what the plastic thing is that your rotisserie chicken comes in? Oh, I don't know. I have not seen that at Walmart, though I haven't been to Walmart in a while, but now actually my curiosity is a little piqued. I might need to go and see if I can check it out.
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0: Big Country Station, Indiana 105, George Strait right there. It is Brooke Hunter in for Alicia Tisone this morning. And I was reading something last week. It was a study that Purdue University did about what states, what are the most popular things to grill in each state. And here in Indiana, pork tenderloin. You know, I don't think I've ever had, well, I don't even remember the last time I had a pork tenderloin, but I know I've never had one on the grill. When it comes to grilling, I think about obviously burgers, maybe sometimes hot dogs, chicken, steak, but not pork tenderloin. But I don't know, maybe if you're having a barbecue today, maybe you are throwing some pork tenderloin on the grill.
1: I absolutely love Indiana 105.

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How's it going? Labor Day. 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

0: I think she's worth the whiskey, bro. Go get her on.
1: Yeah, she's a flatliner.
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0: Oh, sadly, this is the last day the beaches are open. 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And pools. 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
4: For Northwest Indiana, highs around 80 this afternoon. East wind 5 to 10 miles per hour. Tonight, partly cloudy skies with a low around 60. East wind around 5 miles per hour, gusts as high as 15. Tuesday, mostly sunny with a high near 86, and lows in the lower 70s Tuesday night. Wednesday, a chance of showers and thunderstorms, a high again around 86. Wednesday night, partly cloudy skies with lows around the mid-60s.

Indiana 105, Labor Day. You know, maybe you're spending your day in the backyard with friends and family doing a little barbecuing, or maybe you're going to have a beach day, or maybe you want to do something just a little bit different. You know, the Lowell Labor Day Festival is going on today. It's been going on all weekend. Today, obviously, the last day, but you know, you can take the family there. The kids will love it. There are carnival rides, there are food vendors.

live music, and I don't know. I mean, you might have to get home early to get the kids in bed so they can get to school tomorrow on time, but they will have fireworks at dusk tonight. Join the Ivy

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0: You know, I was just thinking about this. Tomorrow marks 4 weeks since that derecho hit here in the region. And I mean, there has been a lot of progress made, no doubt. But I was talking to somebody the other day. It was just like day before yesterday. They still don't have power. I mean, can you imagine a month later not having power? And if they don't have power, I'm sure there's some other people who don't too. But the other thing I've noticed, and I noticed it at the it was like the end of last week. All sorts of branches and tree parts and trash. I don't know. Was there like some special pickup for all the greenery, the tree parts, and the leaves and all that stuff? Because I've seen so much on people's front lawns, you know, ready for pickup. Not all of it's been picked up yet. It's going to take a while for that too, because there was so much destruction, as you well know.
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2: Temperatures are going to surge, and as a result, it's going to get hot around here.
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2: Many Americans are heading home after traveling for the Labor Day holiday weekend. Millions hit the road this year, even as gas prices are the highest they've ever been for this time of year. According to AAA, the national average is about $4.15 a gallon. Meantime, TSA said it screened more than 17 million passengers over the holiday weekend. Five people are dead and five are hurt after a fiery plane crash at Miami International Airport. The FAA says an Amazon cargo plane went off the runway while landing yesterday afternoon. It went through a wire fence, hit some cars on a nearby road, and then caught fire. Three of those hurt are in critical condition. There's no word yet on what caused the crash. The FAA and NTSB are investigating. Coming up in the business week ahead, there will be an abbreviated trading week due to the Labor Day holiday. Noteworthy economic reports start rolling in Tuesday with the latest data on consumer credit and the National Federation of Independent Business Index of Small Business Optimism. I'm Chris Caraggio.
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3: For Northwest Indiana, temperatures around 80 this afternoon, winds out of the east 5 to 10 miles per hour. Becoming partly cloudy tonight with lows around the lower 60s. Southeast winds around 5 miles per hour. A few clouds Tuesday with highs in the mid 80s and partly cloudy skies for Tuesday night with lows in the lower 70s. Wednesday, a chance of showers and thunderstorms, highs in the mid 80s. For Wednesday night, becoming mostly cloudy, lows in the mid 60s.

Country Station, Indiana 105. And I remember when I was a kid, we were still on summer break until tomorrow, the day after Labor Day. So as a kid, I mean, I love Labor Day. You know, I usually went to the pool with my family or we'd barbecue in the backyard. But I was also a little sad because I always knew the very next day I had to go back to school. I wasn't a big fan of school. I like seeing my friends. I like doing the back to school shopping for school supplies and school clothes. But the actual act of going to school,

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Well, I have to say, it's going to be a pretty nice day weather-wise for the rest of the day. We're going to see highs right around 80 degrees, so it's not going to be super hot like it was last week. I remember when I was a kid, I think it rained a lot on Labor Days. No rain in the forecast today, thankfully. Keith Urban on The Country Station, Indiana 105. First

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4: For Northwest Indiana, highs around the upper 70s this afternoon. Tonight, a few clouds with lows around 60. Southeast winds around 5 miles per hour. Tuesday, highs in the mid-80s, with south winds 5 to 10 miles per hour, and lows in the lower 70s Tuesday night. Wednesday, a chance of showers and storms, highs in the mid-80s. Thursday, clearing with highs in the upper 70s. That's your region forecast.

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Because if you listen to the Indiana 105 weekend rollout, driven by Curry Motors Auto Group Valparaiso, Mullet Man, yeah, he'll give you some ideas, lots and lots of ideas. Festivals and car shows, even some farmers markets and community events. And this happens every Friday during rush hour. 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

0: The Country Station, Indiana 105. And earlier today, there was a Labor Day 5K over in Portage. It started at like 6:30 in the morning. And my friend was like, "Oh, will you run with me?" I was like, "Okay, first of all, have you met me?" No. But I had the perfect excuse. I'm like, "Well, no, I can't because I've got to get up. I've got to walk the dogs. I got to have breakfast. And then I have to be at work by 10 o'clock. So I may be working on Labor Day. I'm laboring on Labor Day, but I did not have to run a 5K on Labor Day.
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0: In Indiana 105, and we have barely entered September, but Michigan City this weekend has been celebrating Oktoberfest. Yeah, all you got to do is get yourself over to Michigan City. They got some great food. You can try some German beer. I can't do German beer. I'm not a beer person, but German beer is like super, super heavy, but I know tons of people who love it. My favorite German food, though, I mean, is it German? The big giant pretzels. Those are so good. But just another idea of something to do today if you want to get out and about with the family, Oktoberfest in Michigan City.
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1: Five people have been killed and five others are hurt after a fiery plane crash at Miami International Airport. The FAA says an Amazon cargo plane went off the runway yesterday when landing. It went through a wire fence, hit some cars on a nearby road, and then caught fire. Three of those hurt are in critical condition. The FAA and NTSB are investigating. Americans are starting to head home after traveling for the Labor Day holiday weekend. Millions hit the road this year, even as gas prices are the highest they've ever been for this time of year. According to AAA, the national average is now $4.15 a gallon. Meantime, TSA said it screened more than 17 million passengers over the holiday weekend. Hurricane Lowell is set to bring heavy rain and potential floods to Hawaii. The storm is currently 445 miles southwest of Honolulu and is packing winds of 115 miles an hour. Lowell is expected to be a Category 2 storm when it makes the nearest approach, passing west of Kauai later tonight or tomorrow morning. I'm Chris Caraggio.
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3: For Northwest Indiana, temperatures falling into the lower 60s tonight. East winds around 5 miles per hour. Tuesday, a few clouds with highs in the upper 80s. South winds 5 to 10 miles per hour. Tuesday night, a slight chance of showers overnight. Lows in the lower 70s. Wednesday, showers likely in the morning with a slight chance of thunderstorms. A chance of showers in the afternoon. Humid with highs in the mid 80s. Wednesday night, a slight chance of showers and thunderstorms with lows in the mid 60s. That's your region forecast.

0: Station, Indiana 105, and Ella has a big fan in Drake. And apparently, Drake was at an Ella Langley show, fell in love with Choosin' Texas, and he actually has done kind of an R&B version of Choosin' Texas. Whether or not this will make it onto an album, I have no idea. 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

Well, now tomorrow it'll be 2 weeks since Dolly Parton passed away. People, though, are still paying tribute, as they should. And the University of Tennessee football team, they'll be honoring Dolly all season long by wearing special orange butterfly helmet stickers with her name on them. And the head coach of the team called Dolly the Queen of East Tennessee. Yeah, that is what she is. Chris Jansen.

0: country star Mitchell Tenney.
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3: For Northwest Indiana, a low around 60 tonight. East southeast wind around 5 miles per hour. Tuesday, partly sunny skies with highs in the upper 80s. South wind 5 to 10 miles per hour. Tuesday night, mostly cloudy with a low around 71. Wednesday, showers likely and possibly a thunderstorm. Highs around the mid 80s. Wednesday night, a chance of showers with lows in the mid 60s. Thursday, mostly sunny skies with highs in the upper 70s.

0: The Country Station, Indiana 105. That was Russell Dickerson. How's it going? It's Brooke in for Alicia Tassone today. She'll be back tomorrow. Mullet Man was on vacation last week. He will be back tomorrow as well. And, you know, hopefully you're just enjoying a day off. You know, hanging out with your family, hanging out with friends, maybe doing a little grilling. That's my favorite thing in the summer, is to grill. I can't grill, though, where I live right now. They don't allow it, which is the dumbest thing ever. But they don't, so I've not been able to grill. I've been able to go over to a few people's houses and enjoy their barbecues. But as far as barbecuing for myself, like later on today, no, I can't do it.
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0: 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But if you want to get it, you know where you can go. Good old trusty Amazon.
1: 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It brings the heat.
2: Temperatures are going to surge, and as a result, it's going to get hot around here.
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Dallas, I hope you're on it. If there's a train moving fast down the tracks, I hope you caught it.

The Country Station, Indiana 105, and here we are. Yes, the unofficial end of summer. Though I think fall officially arrives, don't hold me to this, but I believe it's September 22nd. So we still have a little bit of summer left. It's Brooke in for Alicia Tassone this afternoon here on Indiana 105.

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1: For Northwest Indiana, temperatures falling into the lower 60s tonight, east winds around 5 miles per hour. Tuesday becoming mostly cloudy, highs in the upper 80s. Tuesday night, a slight chance of showers overnight, lows in the lower 70s. Humid Wednesday with a chance of showers and thunderstorms throughout the day, highs around the mid-80s. Wednesday night, a chance of showers and storms with lows in the mid-60s. That's your region forecast.

0: The country station, Indiana 105. It's Broken for Alicia DeSone today. And yeah, it makes me a little sad that summer is winding down. But you know what I am happy about? And I believe it's this Sunday. The NFL's regular season begins. Yeah, I do like that about fall. I don't like much else. I'm not into the whole crisp air thing. I like it hot. I like it humid. I like to be able to wear my flip-flops. But I do like football, and football is back. Bears are looking pretty good this year. I don't want to jinx it and say they're going to go all the way, but I think they are going to go far. I'll just say that.
1: Looking for tasty gluten?
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0: The Country Station, Indiana 105. It is me, Brooke. I've been filling in for Alicia today. She got to take the day off. She will be back tomorrow. And Mullet Man, he's also off today. But Phil King has got you covered. He's coming up at 3. Enjoy the rest of your Labor Day. If you are at a barbecue right now, just let me say this. I'm jealous. I will talk to you back here tomorrow night at 7 o'clock.
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2: Many Americans are heading home after traveling for the Labor Day holiday weekend. Millions hit the road this year, even as gas prices are the highest they've ever been for this time of year. According to AAA, the national average is about $4.15 a gallon. Meantime, TSA said it screened more than 17 million passengers over the holiday weekend. The NTSB will provide an update today on yesterday's deadly plane crash at Miami International Airport. Five people were killed and five others were injured when an Amazon cargo plane went off the runway while landing. The FAA says the plane went through a wire fence, hit some cars on a nearby road, and then caught fire. Three of those that are hurt are in critical condition. There's no word yet on what caused the crash. Coming up in the business week ahead, there will be an abbreviated trading week due to the Labor Day holiday. Noteworthy economic reports start rolling in Tuesday with the latest data on consumer credit and the National Federation of Independent Business Index of Small Business Optimism. I'm Chris Caraggio.
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3: For Northwest Indiana, a high near 80 this afternoon. East wind 5 to 10 miles per hour. A few clouds in the region tonight with a low around 60. East wind around 5 miles per hour, gusting as high as 15. Tuesday, mostly sunny skies, highs in the mid-80s. South wind 5 to 10 miles per hour. Tuesday night, partly cloudy with a low around 71. Wednesday, a chance of showers and storms with highs in the mid-80s. That's your region forecast.

Well, I was down at a local beer joint with a few of the guys. 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
3: For Northwest Indiana, highs around 80 this afternoon. East wind 5 to 10 miles per hour. Tonight, partly cloudy skies with a low around 60. East wind around 5 miles per hour, gusts as high as 15. Tuesday, mostly sunny with a high near 86, and lows in the lower 70s Tuesday night. Wednesday, a chance of showers and thunderstorms, a high again around 86. Wednesday night, partly cloudy skies with lows around the mid-60s.

0: 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It brings the heat.
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2: The NTSB will provide an update today on yesterday's deadly plane crash at Miami International Airport. Five people were killed and five others were injured when an Amazon cargo plane went off the runway while landing. The FAA says the plane went through a wire fence, hit some cars on a nearby road, and then caught fire. Three of those that are hurt are in critical condition. There's no word yet on what caused the crash. Gas prices remain high as the long holiday weekend winds down. The average price for a gallon of regular unleaded is now $4.15, according to AAA. That's up a penny from yesterday. Drivers in California are paying an average of $5.86 a gallon. That's the highest in the country. Prices at the pump are cheapest in Indiana at $3.43 a gallon. And in Hawaii, where they are bracing for a brush with Hurricane Lowell, gas is going for $5.38 a gallon on this Labor Day. I'm Chris Caraggio.
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4: For Northwest Indiana, temperatures falling into the lower 60s tonight. East winds around 5 miles per hour. Tuesday, a few clouds with highs in the upper 80s. South winds 5 to 10 miles per hour. Tuesday night, a slight chance of showers overnight, lows in the lower 70s. Wednesday, showers likely in the morning with a slight chance of thunderstorms, a chance of showers in the afternoon, humid with highs in the mid 80s. Wednesday night, a slight chance of showers and thunderstorms with lows in the mid 60s. That's your region forecast.

0: 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Are you or someone you know? 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Are you or someone you know experiencing symptoms of hearing loss? 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
3: For Northwest Indiana, a low around 60 tonight. East southeast wind around 5 miles per hour. Tuesday, partly sunny skies with highs in the upper 80s. South wind 5 to 10 miles per hour. Tuesday night, mostly cloudy with a low around 71. Wednesday, showers likely and possibly a thunderstorm. Highs around the mid-80s. Wednesday night, a chance of showers with lows in the mid-60s. Thursday, mostly sunny skies with highs in the upper 70s.

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1: The NTSB has recovered the flight data and audio recorders from the deadly plane crash at Miami International Airport, where five people were killed and five others were injured yesterday when an Amazon cargo plane went off the runway while landing. Speaking today from Miami, NTSB Chairwoman Jennifer Homendy said her agency is determined to get to the bottom of what occurred. The Boeing 767 was coming in from Puerto Rico. Homendy said it struck a van with several people inside, then struck a Toyota Corolla while sliding 1,500 feet past the paved surface. Homendy gave condolences to the families who lost their loved ones in the incident. Americans are heading home after traveling for the Labor Day holiday weekend. Millions hit the road this year, even as gas prices are the highest they've ever been for this time of year. According to AAA, the national average is about $4.15 a gallon. Meantime, TSA says it screened more than 17 million passengers over the holiday weekend. I'm Chris Caraggio.
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4: For Northwest Indiana, lows around 60 tonight, east winds around 5 miles per hour. Tuesday becoming mostly cloudy, highs in the upper 80s, south winds 5 to 10 miles per hour. Tomorrow night, lows in the lower 70s. Wednesday, showers likely in the morning, a slight chance of thunderstorms, chance of showers in the afternoon as well, humid with highs in the mid 80s. Wednesday night, a slight chance of showers and storms, lows in the mid 60s. That's your region forecast.

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